0: The nation's top intelligence official is resigning.
1: Senate Republicans push back hard against the $1.8 billion settlement fund to compensate President Trump's allies.
0: And why isn't Trump going to his son's wedding this weekend?
1: We'll get you caught up on the week in Washington this Friday, May 22nd, on All Things Considered.
0: I'm Mary Louise Kelly.
1: And I'm Juana Summers. Ahead this hour, an update on hunger in Gaza.
2: The long-term responsibility of feeding an entire population cannot rest on one organization alone.
0: Also, a new policy requires all U.S. passengers returning from countries hit with an Ebola outbreak to arrive at a single airport.
3: He tells me that I have to arrive at Washington Dulles International Airport. I think the first thing that was going through my head was denial.
1: And we mark a pivotal moment for late night TV as Stephen Colbert signs off The Late Show.
0: Those stories after the news.
4: Live from NPR News in Washington, I'm Ryland Barton. The Trump administration has tightened rules to apply for a green card. Temporary visa holders who

and in many cases stay while it was pending. The memo reiterates that visa holders looking to get a green card, which is a permanent residency, must apply from their home countries. People like international students or skilled workers with H-1B visas. In the memo, United States Citizenship and Immigration Services, or USCIS, said the pathway to permanent residency has been abused for decades, and that people who are denied or

0: ignition.
1: The rocket's massive booster separated, but its engines failed to steer back to Earth, and it was lost before it could return as planned.
2: And it looks like the booster ended its mission there in the Gulf, but...
1: space, where it released some test satellites.

As the virus spreads in northeastern DRC, response teams are scrambling to contain the outbreak. There are no approved vaccines or treatments for this particular species of Ebola, so basic public health measures like contact tracing are key. WHO officials say that over 1,400 contacts of suspected cases have been notified and are being tracked for any signs of illness.

Support for NPR comes from NPR stations. Other contributors include the estate of Joan B. Kroc, whose bequest serves as an enduring investment in the future of public radio and seeks to help NPR be the model for high-quality journalism in the

ocean dawn that lands at the Hanoi Snad and shade a another that Nebo, Nada Slate, and that you kaki door, Aja Ostra, the Chilini, J.D., Kayasatin, Hazo, Yishinla, the Ea, the Ostra. 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Texas, or should I act? Should I a deer at all? Aja rocket gate, a slap and not out, should Nila. A condition yet a hole.

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Welcome to the Anonymous Eskimo Project, a program devoted to bringing hope to those struggling with mental health issues and addiction. Through candid conversations with guests about mental health issues, addiction, and sobriety, we can let those who are struggling know that they are not alone. I am your host, Ralph Sara. On today's show, I have Antonia Unuksakomak. She is Inupiaq from the native village of Shugnak, Alaska. Her passion for missing and murdered Indigenous people advocacy came after she lost two of her best friends to domestic violence. She has since advocated on behalf of many families across the state, where she has made lifelong relationships with others experiencing the same loss. On today's show, Antonia and I discuss the MMIP and MMIW epidemic and how alcohol and drug abuse correlates with that. Guys, please help me welcome

0: get to know you?
1: Sure. My name is Antonia Onuksuk-Komak. I am from Shonak, Alaska. My family still lives there, but I live in Wasilla with my three-year-old son. I've been an NMIC advocate for a few years now since one of my friends was murdered in 2016. And I've since just been advocating on behalf of families across the state.
0: So you are on a committee, right?
1: I just started in January, yes, with an NMIW working group in Alaska. I just became a fellow for the Data for Indigenous Justice.
0: Okay, that's amazing. And I was saying the way I was introduced to you was from your TikTok channel. And when I heard your TikTok, it was specifically the Kimberly Fitko O'Domin case. And when I listened to that post, I was really taken by that post and I was instantly hooked. Can you go ahead and tell us a little bit about Kimberly Fitko O'Domin's case?
1: Sure. So Kimberly Fitko O'Domin is a 40-year-old Yupik woman from Marshall, Alaska. She went missing in June 15 of 2023, so just last year, and her body was found 5 days later on June 27th, over 100 miles downriver from Marshall. Her family reported her missing to the Alaska State Troopers on June 15th, and they didn't show up to Marshall until June 19th. So that was over 5 days later,

sanitizer. And I was just speechless. You know, the gall of this man. He's not a physician or a medical examiner. How could he make these statements as

0: using alcohol, rubbing alcohol or hand sanitizer as an excuse to, you know, blindside the media from their lack of investigation.
1: And now you did some research on that. Can you tell us a little bit about that?
0: Sure, I did. So I looked up, you know, Google, how rubbing alcohol or isopropyl alcohol can show up in toxicology reports. And I found a lot of research.

0: show up on the toxicology report. Two of those circumstances are, you know, that Kimberly had, she was drinking, she did have a history of diabetes, and there was decomposition in her case.
1: So there's could have been other factors in this case. And when he made that statement that she ingested either rubbing alcohol or hand sanitizer, it was just frivolous then.
0: Yeah. Not only that, but on the last page of the toxicology report, the toxicologist does say these situations can cause isopropyl alcohol to show up on this report. So it's not like that trooper didn't know those things. They were right there on the very report that he saw the isopropyl alcohol number on.
1: Yeah, it just kind of rubs me the wrong way. You know, when the state troopers eventually went to Marshall and were, quote-unquote, investigating, it was said that they came with what was described as a no-care attitude.
0: Yes, I did read the log notes for the local search and rescue, and that is how they described the troopers when they went there that first day. Very harsh, with a no-care attitude. They wrote, their arms are crossed. They were dismissive.
1: And there's even a picture of these state troopers asking someone questions. And one of them was eating a bag of chips while he was doing this. I mean, you have to have some nerve to have like a no-care attitude when you're eating a bag of chips while questioning someone about a disappearance. I mean, the disrespect.
0: Right. Yeah. And I posted about that bag of chips also, but there was no context around it. But I think the eating the bag of chips in conjunction with their attitude, their dismissiveness, their harshness towards these people, the whole situation is it's not a good look. You know, people were commenting saying, well, what if he was hungry? I said, that's fine. If he was being nice to these people, if he was doing his job, you know, if he was listening and trying to eat at the same time, cool. But the family members just took it as a really huge sign of disrespect, because not only was he being mean and rude to them, but he was also eating while trying to investigate this disappearance and homicide.
1: And what I gather is they left Marshall pretty quickly after.
0: They did, and that was in the search and rescue log notes as well. It said her family members was on the news saying that they came and left very quickly.
1: So Antonia, he's the city's, you know, the DAs, the attorneys, the judicial system, Department of Corrections, to take Native issues seriously?
0: I wish I knew the answer. I know there are things happening since this MMIP office was open. There are lots of lawyers and legislators writing new bills. A couple of them are in the Congress right now to be voted on. I think they're asking that police are required to do cultural education, 12 hours of that, that's mandatory. Also education about racism and just different topics that surround MMIP. So I think it's important to educate the law enforcement, for one. As far as the victim blaming, you know, that really just depends on the person. Anytime I meet law enforcement, I have that conversation with them, and they don't acknowledge that they're doing it, and they need to start.
1: Yeah. Well, I'm glad that there's a foot in the right direction with all of these education, you know. I think there should be more, you know, even cultural education would be helpful.
0: Yeah. I'm not sure exactly what types of requirements are going to be in these new bills. I'm going to learn about it soon and then do a video about that, but I have to understand the bills that are being passed a little more before I can pass that information out to other people.
1: Now, the media is not immune to jumping to conclusions and victim blaming. Take this recent story about Donna Marie Jackson. They say the night of her drinking, they again point out alcohol or substance abuse. Mm-hmm. So they're saying the night after a night of drinking. And there was another murder that took place in Palmer at that same time. And from what I remember, it was the same story about a Caucasian person being murdered, but there was no mention if there was any alcohol or, you know, substance abuse or anything in their write-up about that one.
0: No, and if you look, I read a lot of news stories, and if you look at the news reports for Caucasian people going missing or murdered, they don't talk as much about the drug or alcohol use. Even if that person is known to use, they don't say it in the media. But if it's a Native person, it's all over. They mention it 5, 6, 7, 8, 9, 10 times in that media report.
1: Yeah.
0: There is a vast difference between the way that Native deaths are reported versus Caucasian deaths.
1: Yeah. And you know, some people are going to say, hey, you guys are being racist. You know, I think you even had a TikTok post about this, how people were being like mean in your comments or messaging you, hey, you're racist. I mean, how can you address this, or how, what would you say to someone who would say that, hey, all you guys are doing is being racist?
0: I don't respond to those people. I usually just block them. But in my video, I just want people to understand that I am not being racist by pointing out the injustices of my people. I am not being racist by pointing out the lack of investigation for Alaska Native people. That is not something racist to say. It's not racist of me to point out that the law enforcement that does this are white people, because they are. I'm not being racist by calling out their failures.
1: I wanted to touch on Starlight Tours.
0: Oh, yes.
1: Lots of these incidences were where the police take inebriated Alaskan Natives, or it's, from what I gather, it happens everywhere, you know, but there's like a story of downstate. I'm not sure exactly where, but it came up to a certain person's TikTok, and that's where people started to take notice. And then there were incidences in Alaska where they take inebriated Alaska Natives to remote areas and make them walk back, like far, far away.
0: I was tagged in a post from a woman from Nome, I think a week and a half or 2 weeks ago. And she was talking about, she was watching a show that's talking about disappearances in Alaska being due to this quote unquote Bermuda Triangle we have. And she was like, that's not right. And she said, those people are disappearing because of this. And it's these Starlight Tours where law enforcement will just pick up an inebriated Alaska Native, take them far out of town, and make them walk back to sober them up or whatever. And a lot of times those people don't make it back. But the people in her comments were telling their own stories of how they survived that. And some of them had to walk for 3 hours with, you know, not warm shoes, not even a jacket, and they froze, and some of them thought they weren't going to make it back to town in Nome.
1: It was just crazy how many responses that were to that post. You know, I was just like, whoa, man.
0: Yeah. It's a lot. It's a lot of stories in just that one comment thread. And, you know, you can't say all of these people are collectively lying, because they're all telling the same story with these police officers in Nome, Alaska.
1: Yeah. I'm sure it happens to other communities, you know. Where can people, other than your TikTok and your social media, where could people find out more about missing and murdered Indigenous women and missing and murdered Indigenous people?
0: Other than my social media, they can go to the NMIWG2S Facebook. There is a working group for Alaska that consists of, I think, 4 or 5 corporations. That's Data for Indigenous Justice, Alaska Native Women's Resource Center, the Alaska Native Justice Center, and Native Movement. So all of their socials, they have really good information about this movement. And those are really good pages to follow for information.
1: Okay, yeah. And we've been talking about cases in Alaska, where we're from. But this is an epidemic everywhere. I recently started listening to a podcast that you suggested called Up and Vanished. And this one was about the Ashley Loring heavy runner case. She's still missing. And she went missing from the Blackfeet Reservation in Montana. So it's not just an Alaska thing. It's not just a Canadian thing. It's everywhere.
0: Yes, He was from Browning, Montana. My best friend in high school is actually from Browning, Montana. But her case is another one. She literally just up and vanished and has not been found. In that podcast that you're talking about, Up and Vanished, they're actually going to be releasing a story about an Alaskan Native woman that went missing from Nome, Alaska. It is going to be about Florence Oxyala. She went missing in 2020.
1: The only way people will start to put faces to these indigenous people, these individuals, and keep their cases heard in the public is if we are proactive and, you know, demand media and law enforcement to keep these cases open and to keep them looked at.
0: Exactly. The only way to have them in the public eye is to keep posting about it, keep talking about it, talk to your family members about it. We need people to see their faces and hear their stories. We can't forget about them.
1: Is there a place where people in Alaska or downstates can see these individuals, these indigenous people that are missing, or their cases about their unsolved murders? Is there any place where we can go and, you know, just put a face to all of these people?
0: Yes. So here in Alaska, we have something that's called the Missing Persons Clearinghouse. So all of the people that are missing Alaska should be logged into this database, and it's called the Missing Persons Clearinghouse. Nationwide, there is a place called NAMUS, NAMUS. It is a nationwide missing persons database where you can search names and

0: anything you can think of. You know, autopsies, if you have them, police reports, just so I could get a full sense of this person to be able to fully tell their story in a video. And again, I won't probably be responding to the emails, but I will use that information to try to compile their story.
1: And that's another thing I wanted to point out is you're doing the research and you actually have contact with some of the families of missing and murdered people. You're not just like putting out a statement like, you know, some of the media that we were talking about. You actually take some time and, you know, humanize these people and talk to their families and do as much research

0: Zen. You know, you don't need this. You don't need, you know, or, you know, the stoic native person, you know. Like, I always talk about how many times we've brought this up is, like, native people are taught not to talk about what's going on, you know, to stuff it. Don't show your emotions. Don't cry or anything like that.
1: Yeah.
0: And it took me a long, long, long time until I was in treatment to actually open up. And I'm going to tell you.

0: copy and paste my link. Just getting these stories out there does more than you know.
1: Yeah, just keep it alive. Talk about it and, you know, share. Yeah. Share the posts and share, you know, the flyers and everything, you know. Antonia, is there any other thing that you would like to say before we end this?
0: I just want to leave everybody with why I started doing this. I lost two of my buddies that is going through a family member being missing or murdered. Try to be there for them. Help them through this because it's terrible to have to do something like this.
1: Okay, Antonia, thank you so much. I really, really appreciate you coming on. And I know this is a really hard subject to talk about, and I applaud you for your work. You do such important work, and I mean, I would like to have you on occasionally just to update with, you know, different cases and stuff like that.

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0: NPR's Scott Horsley reports.
1: Supreme Court Justice Clarence Thomas administered the oath in the White House East Room. Warsh is the first Fed chairman to be sworn in there since Alan Greenspan in the 1980s. By design,

0: I want Kevin to be totally independent. I want him to be independent and just do a great job. Don't look at me. Don't look at anybody. Just do your own thing and do a great job.
1: Interest rate cuts are less likely.

0: Driverless car company Waymo has suspended services in Atlanta and Texas after one of its vehicles was stranded by flooding during heavy rains. From member station WABE, Christopher Alston reports more storms are expected this weekend.
1: A Waymo vehicle got stuck during a downpour in Atlanta on Wednesday that flooded streets and even part of a downtown highway. The company says the vehicle was not occupied and was later recovered. At least one other Waymo vehicle was waylaid during the storm. Waymo serves only the city.

0: For NPR News, I'm Christopher Alston in Atlanta.
1: Saxophonist Dick Perry died today. He played on Pink Floyd classics like Money and Shine On You Crazy Diamond.

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That's why a group is huddled around a heavy-duty water pump with two thick fire hoses connected to it. One is in a tub of water, the size of an above-ground pool, and the other is unraveled a few

0: revs up the water pump. Water pushes through the extended hose like a snake coming to life. Now, participants can practice spraying pressurized water as if they were putting out a fire. One person soaking up that knowledge is 30-year-old Kyle Tabor Cooper. He's a member of the Nooksack tribe in Washington State, but lives in northern Nevada and is engaged to a member of the Washoe tribe.
1: I've met a lot of people that have inspired me to, like, get in

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Jet of Hut out a Kotahot in Haz Ango Arjun Hinanish a day Nils and hit out a Bichon a Nila crisis response. Adon the victim services, they net prevention education. 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

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report that at the ya la atom Nana Eya to the speaker in the Lingi Crystalline Curly Eya to Aja statement Ajila Ishi Ada Wind Ingo Na Eya Ba Winst Indo Be Na As Nito Be Ada Hit Ada Hadit Eya Ishjane 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eight a such a ya with a hearing officers Haninki Kwaepolo Ayosinda the ethics complaints Haninki Nalsos Nahas and let down a conk at a ya di big eight hinko a ya di hearing officers benaf by the wind 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appeals, yeah, connection, Nila, dump. A con. The court, Gay, the wind, Inge, the president, be attorney, Lin, Gay, Aja, not so say, the Lanya, the legislative branch, Hatnin, give a date, Egotope has only Aja, Bishan, does, Ege. Big echo go a special prosecutor a appoint alia nye eight art effort a machine de dismiss alia la alton a con the president be attorney a adre argue that ye la da no de behes only to put a da invalid other in the legislative branch a di do a oversight or investigatory de hlinge behes only investigatory de hlinge a do ho consular authority ha atten executive branch but it ego no adrenal sourcing had a di land a account the net and leaning la den hit the net and leaning bin a bit bait a hosen had ila binina put a hot on the zone the shin die this kid account a side the ne gothy a bit has on it will only get to eat dig dark but cut the hard the shin above the law hot no do hold on the Anils ko eya hot ego eya behes ane biya shi ja jo hat nigo hot a e beha isi latina so se di lagi hot a baka 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
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Akon O you applicants Aya Hut A the Hulon Dayton de RD41 Nigit Aya Isaac Adab eligible at Behas Ani Big El Aja Eba the has it Lanigo Hut A ye Aya Hadzi La Aston. 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

ar ar sian dachatolis nal sospedal tra ar ar sian dachatolis. Certificate of Indian Blood Transcript, that a college or high school transcript, GED score, Gita Tanila, letter of admission. Financial need analysis, a very important Tanila. Educational plan, current class schedule, proof of residency. De Asago Iabanyak, or she, Shreemanov, the school board incorporated. Scholarship program with the Office of Navajo Nation, Scholarship and Financial Assistance. A Haiti Shin Asago Iabanyak had a

Tiki, they are 6:30 p.m. to 8:30 p.m. out of 5-player roster for men's league. Tiki, they are Pine Hill School Gymnasium, Audrey.

Son of a

Ajishin iya behuitol ato and the shin ado Hashin ashit ashit come with the heat of this. A could air con isn't a randa or say hang it out at our seat. Ado di quieta, not here, ayat as clear as us. Nahalden Celine did I eat in the a con the di quiet asked eating was like he does not the bet. Do it as he even. Ah, Jehovah, that's not cutting it.

the actor Waylon Jennings, Willie Nelson, Eddie Ajoth, on this next Sunday. That carried a Yatha EAC Sepiri Golishan at the time of 7:57 p.m. You're listening to KTDB Pine Hill, New Mexico. Ado Ayani Tana Silti. Sepiri Gras Kansa Aya Julian Taylor Jukebox. Well, yeah. 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Ara Did Ea Alto Aja 2026 Summer Adult Coed Volleyball League Ede Nadil Ato Lish Ane. A 10 player roster Do 18 limit Do Lish Ane. 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

Politics is broadcast on stolen and unsurrendered land in the traditional territory of many First Nations across Turtle Island. We must realize the significance of recognizing and paying respect to the First People who resided in the territory that we are currently sitting on. This is Julian Taylor, and you're listening to Native Voice One, the Native American Radio Network.

is like. We be reading marks where I'm from. The kids be rocking clocks where I'm from. You turn around your cap, you talk over a beat. And Dixon sounds booming out of Jeep where I'm from. Cocoon's high to you, twin units 100 proof. You want some beef, they will cut you some where I'm from. The beats is infinite where I'm from. Voodoo at Shubanin, Gangsta Lee where I'm from. I'm interplanetary, my insect movements vary. It's kinky if it's hair, Jeep where I'm from. The fire hoses blow, it's purple when it's snow. I do a hit and go.

0: ignition.
1: The rocket's massive booster separated, but its engines failed to steer back to Earth, and it was lost before it could return as planned.
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0: At this hour, the radio dial is losing one of its signature voices. NPR's Scott Horsley reports, after 99 years on the air, CBS Radio is signing off for the last time.
1: From Edward R. Murrow's eyewitness accounts

Salvador last year and served time in a maximum security prison. This is NPR News. The Ebola outbreak in the Democratic Republic of the Congo is spreading rapidly. NPR's Jonathan Lambert reports.

long in town. He came here to take an outlaw back alive or maybe dead. He said it didn't matter, he was after Texas Red.

So naris nil andi del kerid ea nis nightsi the nis nadi to lichand. Time is 9:50 p.m. You're listening to KTDB Pine Hill, New Mexico. Ado ea nitrana sils in Kadia Pine Hill House Center. 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

0: Norman. The Trump administration has tightened rules to apply for a green card. Temporary visa holders who decide they want green cards must first return to their home countries and apply from there. NPR's Jasmine Garz reports.
1: In the past, visa holders have been able to file for an adjustment of status in the U.S. and in many cases stay while it was pending. The memo reiterates that visa holders looking to get a green card, which is a permanent residency, must apply from their home countries. People like international students or skilled workers with H-1B visas. In the memo, United States Citizenship and Immigration Services, or USCIS, said the pathway to permanent residency has been abused for decades and that people who are denied or in waiting sometimes stay illegally. Immigration advocates say it would place people fleeing dangerous circumstances in vulnerable positions in which they'd have to return to that danger. Jasmine Garst, NPR News, New York.
0: The new chair of the Federal Reserve says he hopes to get inflation under control. NPR's Scott Horsley reports Kevin Warsh was sworn in on Friday.
2: Supreme Court Justice Clarence Thomas administered the oath in the White House East Room. Warsh is the first Fed chairman to be sworn in there since Alan Greenspan in the 1980s. By design, the Fed is supposed to be insulated from political interference. President Trump has repeatedly challenged those boundaries, though, attacking the central bank for not slashing interest rates.

0: Interest rate cuts are less likely now that the U.S. war with Iran is putting upward pressure on gas prices and inflation. Scott Horsley, NPR News, Washington.
1: About 39 million Americans are

0: At its annual developer conference this week, Google said it's making its iconic search box more dynamic so it can expand with longer searches. Users can also put pictures or documents into it for new kinds of searches. And it's folding more AI into its search. The company has put AI overviews on some searches for about a year, and it sees the integration of the two as the way forward. Critics warn that AI answers could give consumers less choice, as AI prioritizes suggestions over web links. That could also undermine the internet economy and businesses that are reliant on clicks, including online shops, web advertisers, and even news organizations. John Ruich, NPR News.
1: The president of the Maryland State Senate says he's now open to

that case, time is 10:13 p.m. You're listening to KTDB, Pine Hill, New Mexico, Aroianita.

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This should be at answers, the lean again, not in a kick or your talk, and the ear. I did Ian, he now.

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Our studios and offices are in Pine

5 a.m. until 11 p.m. until tomorrow morning at 5. This is Lupita Edekai saying good night.

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The oil treatment, the Kathajinajishi Ajdal Ingi, the key site on Lingo Binyadi Russia state control pipelines, out of Ukraine, Gishi Ajdi Ajdi.

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public service announcement in Lini Bajo Dish Arthur. 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Joe Eya moderate drinking days ne. 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

0: the Fox procedures, the Schutz procedures, just the professionalism. That's what I try to bring to it. You know, no different than any other sport. You have to have good fundamentals. You have to have the will to win, you ups and downs. And to see these kids grow is what it's all about.
1: Well, college rodeo is special. We do a lot of rodeo interviews, but here you can add another dimension to your life. I mean, math is amazing. I love science. I learned that the world of academics is intriguing, and I hope that some of our athletes appreciate that, and here they have the opportunity.
0: Well, the biggest thing that I always said is, we just talked about college days. You know, I went a year and a half and was placing in every event to go to the college finals. Well, I took off rodeoing, so I never got my degree. So then when I'm rodeoing and I'm done rodeoing,

0: 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If you don't have one, you're going to miss some opportunities by just not having a degree.
1: And you've also been inducted into the Professional Rodeo Cowboys Association Hall of Fame, and I'm

0: they might wish to do and be successful at it.
1: Well, I can tell you the number one thing that I'll tell you is put your phone down. Put your phone down when you're doing something and shut it off and go enjoy what you're involved in and learn and listen from human beings. The phone's a great technology and you can learn a lot of things, but all your answers aren't there. There's so many smart people out there that can help you and guide you. Just put your phone down once in a while and enjoy life.
0: That's words of our champion, PRCA world champion, Bobby Harris, Eastern Shoshone Tribe.

0: Live from NPR News in Washington, I'm Windsor Johnston. Two Democratic senators are demanding answers from the Treasury Department about the decision to settle a case over the leak of President Trump's tax returns. NPR's Kerry Johnson reports the lawmakers want a watchdog to investigate the arrangement.
1: Senators Elizabeth Warren of Massachusetts and Ron Wyden of Oregon are writing officials at the Treasury Department to get more detail about what they call an outrageously corrupt deal that creates a nearly $2 billion taxpayer fund that could compensate January 6 rioters and other Trump allies. The senators want the Inspector General for Tax Administration to probe whether any laws have been broken that bar political interference in the audit work of the IRS. Acting Attorney General Todd Blanche is defending the settlement, asserting Trump and his family will not receive any direct financial benefit. But the deal also seems to shield Trump from any legal problems over his past tax returns. Kerry Johnson, NPR News, Washington.
0: Officials with the CDC says they're sending seven Ebola experts from Atlanta to Central Africa to help contain the current outbreak. Dr. Satish Pillai is the agency's incident manager for Ebola response.
2: We continue to support DRC and Uganda country offices and Ministry of Health colleagues with near-term focus on expanding infection prevention and control efforts, strengthening contact tracing and surveillance operations, accelerating laboratory confirmation, addressing logistical gaps, and enhancing risk communication and community engagement.
0: The World Health Organization says the number of suspected deaths from Ebola in the Democratic Republic of Congo stands at 177. Neighboring Uganda has reported three new confirmed cases of the virus. About 40,000 people remain under evacuation orders in Southern California because of a hazardous chemical leak. Public safety officials in Orange County are working to prevent flammable materials from exploding in a densely populated area. Jill Replogle from member station LAist reports.
3: Some 40,000 residents were told to evacuate early Friday when public safety officials determined the tank was likely to fail. Officials say that could send some 7,000 gallons of its toxic contents spewing into the air or spilling out into the surrounding area. But Craig Covey, division chief with the Orange County Fire Authority, says his team is working around the clock to prevent that.
4: It is not okay with me just to sit back and watch this thing blow up or fail.
3: The tank, which is owned by the company GKN Aerospace, is filled with a chemical known as MMA. It can cause skin and eye irritation, respiratory problems, and can also affect the nervous system.
0: This is NPR. New details are emerging about a botched execution in Tennessee. The execution of death row inmate Tony Carruthers has been delayed for at least a year after officials failed to establish an IV line for the lethal injection. Maria DeLiberato is a senior attorney with the ACLU's Capital Punishment Project.
5: They started poking him with, like, the knife that they're going to cut him with and asked if it hurt, and Tony said it hurt. Yes, I can feel it. It hurts.
0: The execution was postponed Thursday after courts rejected last-minute appeals from the ACLU and anti-death penalty advocates. SpaceX has conducted the 12th test of its massive new Starship rocket. NPR's Jeff Brumfield reports the launch on Friday was partially successful.
6: The huge Starship rocket shot into space from its launch pad in South Texas.
7: 4, 3, ignition.
6: The rocket's massive booster separated, but its engines failed to steer it back to Earth, and it was lost before it could return as planned.
8: And it looks like the booster ended its mission there in the Gulf, but we've got a ship still flying.
6: Starship also had some engine trouble, but it made it to space where it released some test satellites. Then it landed in the southern Indian Ocean. The mixed outcome of the test comes just a few weeks before SpaceX plans to go public. Starship is a critical part of its future. Jeff Brumfield, NPR News.
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Igor, out of the official Xinhua news agency, that's Andy Damon, Yajigibi, with the accident, the hot English RJD Chenzi, can the Sajajidi La Suhan Yu, E RJD coal mine, E RJD, the hot English ICE, and the English Kish Chenantan, out of the Banagoshin, a kidney, that did not this did not just say it, Igor, Argent, that Nishi. 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

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EAD garden groove. ERGED evacuation kishi the initially ordered alia. Though the officials get the span the la. The evacuation orders and the initial yanta arabol tangoshi lato. EAD Cypress, Denton, Anaheim. Boonton Park, Auto E.D. 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

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Ado in the Amanda Lopez Askim. Attorney General Eya asa il was alto e Raul. Taurus will ye. Ado State Auditor Eya Asa Il was Alto Joseph N. Maestes. Ado Alto State Treasurer So Asa Il was A. Laura M. Montoya. Nana Commissioner of Public Lands Eya Tragoija. Asa Go Eya Bat E. As Juan D. Jesus Sanchez III. Matthew McQueen. Jonas Moya. Nana alto state representative a district 6 kaho zoja e dinko yidja asa go baat e a Priscilla Benali adunda Martha Garcia David L. Alcone Johnny Valdez asa go baat e a judge of the court of appeals position 1 je asa yid was Chris Hooten Tim Adult Magistrate Judge Division 1 A. Asael was Adult Tony L. Mace. Adult Magistrate Judge A. Division 2 Kahozoja A. Taija Asago A. Bat E. As Jessica M. McLonis, Michael Chris Caven, Dominic John Pargis. Adult County Sheriff Kahozoja Asael was A. Larry D. Diaz. County Assessor Eya Asail was Alto Gina M. Rodriguez. Probate Judge Eya Tha Yijahalto Asa Gobat E. As. Marie Martinez Garcia. Josephine E. Hurtado. Corrine C. Padilla. D. Democrat Jite. Ado Republican Nana Ge Ajate Chehige. United States Senator Eyat O'Wright and candidate Ben Yeso.

la United States Representative ina kiko ikinol 8th District 2 paho Georgia Gregory G. 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Turner, Duke Rodriguez, Nana Lieutenant Governor Geeya Asagobat as David M. Gallegos, Manuel Manny, Lord Zelbol, Aubrey Blair Dunn, Secretary of State Eya Asail was Ramona L. Goodsby. 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Public Education Commissioner District 5 Kaho Zoja Eya Asail was Sharon E. Kloschirjilich. Magistrate Judge Eya Division 2 Robert Scott Winhurst. County Sheriff Eya Asail was Eya Aaron Henry Baca. D. Eya Democrat or Republican Ajade Jehike Kwe Nikilchina Ado Lilto Ayehe Da Inos Aunt A.

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1: Live from NPR News in Washington, I'm Mr. Johnston. The death toll from an Ebola outbreak in the Democratic Republic of Congo continues to rise. Health officials say there are 177 suspected deaths from the virus and nearly 750 suspected cases, and that Livingstone reports health workers there are struggling to respond.
2: Late on Friday, locals in the gold mining town of Mongwalu in Eastern Democratic Republic of Congo burnt down a tent in an Ebola treatment center. This follows another attack on a health center in a nearby area this week.

0: as well as national armies are active. NGOs as well as the UN are flying tons of medical supplies to eastern Congo in a bid to contain the virus. But across a region larger than the state of Florida, new cases keep cropping up. For NPR News, I'm Emmett Livingstone in Kinshasa.
1: Secretary of State Marco Rubio has arrived in India for talks. Will take part in a meeting of the Quad on Tuesday. That's a grouping of the U.S., Australia, Japan, and India, which focuses on security alignment in the Indo-Pacific. NPR's Dia Hadid reports Rubio met with Indian Prime Minister Narendra Modi

0: This visit comes after a sharp deterioration in U.S.-India relations under the second Trump administration. President Trump slapped 50% tariffs on India, among the world's highest. And most recently, it took another downturn after the president shared a post on social media that described India as a hellhole country. Rubio landed in the eastern city of Kolkata, where he participated in a mass at the international headquarters for Mother Teresa's Missionaries of Charity. It's unclear why Rubio chose to make his first event in a place that's often seen as shorthand for India's endemic poverty and not a place that represents a more forward-looking vision of India, like a technology park. Dia Hadid, NPR News, New Delhi.
1: A federal judge in Tennessee has cleared Kilmer Abrego-Garcia of all charges. He argued the Trump administration retaliated against him after his wrongful deportation to El Salvador. Mariana Bacayal from member station WPLN reports.
2: Prosecutors charged Abrego-Garcia with human smuggling based on a 2.5-year-old traffic stop in Tennessee. In his ruling, Judge Waverly Crenshaw found issue with the delay in prosecution. Abrego-Garcia's federal investigation began only after the Supreme Court ordered he be returned to the U.S. He also pointed to a senior prosecutor who resigned from the DOJ after his recommendation not to charge Abrego-Garcia went unheeded. For NPR News, I'm Mariana Bacayao in Nashville.
1: This is NPR News. Memorial Day weekend marks the unofficial start to the summer travel season. Bruce Konweiser reports air travelers at one New York airport are still dealing with delays from a hectic week.
3: LaGuardia Airport reopened its second runway late Friday afternoon, 2 days after crews discovered a sinkhole on the runway. Earlier Friday, officials said the runway would not reopen until Saturday morning. But by Friday afternoon, they announced that ground-penetrating radar indicated that the strip was ready to resume operations. Some outbound flights were more than 2 hours behind schedule overnight, while inbound flights were experiencing hour-long delays. That's according to the tracking site FlightAware. Travelers are still being advised to check with their airline before heading to the airport. The cause of the sinkhole is under investigation. For NPR News, I'm Bruce Konweiser in New York.
1: A shipyard explosion on New York's Staten Island has killed one person and injured dozens. Officials say workers were trapped after a fire broke out at the facility, prompting a massive rescue operation. Mayor Zohran Mamdani says crews spent hours bringing the blaze under control.
4: This was a complex, fast-developing emergency situation. More than 30 New Yorkers, both civilians and first responders, have sustained injuries.
1: Officials say one fire marshal remains in critical condition and another firefighter is listed in serious condition. I'm Windsor Johnston, NPR News, in Washington.
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This is Weekend Edition from NPR News. I'm Scott Simon. Thank you for being with us. We begin this hour with increasing U.S. pressure on Cuba. The Department of Justice has announced criminal charges against former Cuban President Raul Castro, with the U.S. aircraft carrier moving through the Caribbean. Cuban Ambassador to the United States, Leonidas Torres Rivera, tells NPR that Cuba

0: that is decided by the Cubans without interference.
1: NPR international correspondent Eder Peralta is following developments. Eder, thanks so much for being with us.
2: Hey, good morning, Scott.
1: Please begin by reminding us with some of the details about what's happened so far this week.
2: Yeah, I mean, the U.S. seems to be pulling out all the stops to bring the Cuban government to the table. They're showing their military muscle with the arrival of the aircraft carrier Nimitz to the Caribbean this week. Secretary of State Marco Rubio also introduced measures targeting U.S. resident family members of senior Cuban officials. In one prominent case, he revoked the green card of the sister of a senior military official who oversees GAESA, and that's a Cuban military-owned conglomerate. And he said that the days of families of regime leaders leading lavish lives with, quote, stolen blood money are over. Of course, the biggie was that the U.S. brought criminal charges against Raul Castro, the former president of Cuba, and the man who is still arguably the most powerful man in the country. The U.S. Has accused him of murder and conspiracy. Prosecutors allege that in 1996, when Raul Castro was defense minister, he ordered the downing of two civilian aircraft flown by the Miami-based Cuban-American group Brothers to the Rescue. Three U.S. citizens and a U.S. permanent resident were killed.
1: When, Ada, when we said at the top, Cuban ambassador tells NPR, that means she told you that Cuba doesn't want interference. What else did she have to say?
2: Ambassador Lianis Torres Rivera started by pointing out that these planes were not merely humanitarian. She said, and this

0: defend Raúl as we will defend sovereignty and independence till the end.
1: Words like living history and sacred for all Cubans doesn't sound very negotiable.
2: Yeah, I think that's right. And I think when the ambassador says we will defend Raúl Castro until the end, we have to think about Venezuela. I remember the United States indicted former President Nicolás Maduro before they sent U.S. troops to swoop in and depose him by bringing him to a jail in New York. And the Cuban government has said over and over that all

0: implying lowering their rates anymore. That alone gives bond investors a reason why they should be pushing yields up higher. And as they do, that will, with time, result in possibly even higher mortgage rates. And I also think it's harder for the economy and the stock market to continue performing so well when borrowing costs are high. And finally, I think for everybody out there who's a taxpayer, they kind of have to worry about the fact that our governments that have borrowed so freely for so long, the bill is coming due. The debt of this country is now equal to over 100% of GDP. That is virtually without precedent in the post-war era. And as you raise interest on that debt, that money's got to come from somewhere. It starts to squeeze out money that we want for social programs or defense, and it puts pressure on Congress to eventually raise taxes.
1: What about the effect on retirement savings, people who have money in 401ks or IRAs?
0: Well, it's kind of ambiguous. On the one hand, you like, hey, it's great. I can get more money on my annuities. I can get more money on my bonds. Perhaps if the Fed raises interest rates, I'll get more money on my money market mutual fund. But let's not forget why those rates are going up. One of the reasons is inflation. And so that rise in your income from your bond portfolio is partly illusory because it's really just compensating you for the fact that you're paying more for food, more for gasoline, more for cars, more for houses, and so on.
1: You've written that deficits and inflation tend to be treated separately, but they may feed each other. Can you tell us more about that?
0: Sure. Well, so for example, we're getting this inflationary spike from oil, right? So what are governments doing about it? Well, they're not actually tightening their belts. In Japan, they proposed borrowing more money to help protect the households from that rise in energy costs. President Trump has talked about suspending the federal gasoline tax. So you have a tendency where these inflationary effects are actually

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0: I'm Windsor Johnston with these headlines. About 40,000 people have been placed under evacuation orders in Southern California because officials say a storage tank began leaking flammable materials at an aerospace plastics facility in Garden Grove. The White House says the number of National Guard troops in Washington, D.C. is set to double to 5,000 this summer, ahead of celebrations for America's 250th birthday. Officials say it's part of a, quote, summer surge and various law enforcement efforts in the city. SpaceX has launched its biggest and most powerful Starship yet. Elon Musk says the rocket is designed to eventually carry people to Mars. The launch came just 2 days after Musk announced plans to take the company public. I'm Windsor Johnston, NPR News in Washington.
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2: 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I'm Scott Simon. South Carolina is the latest.

0: NPR's Sam Greenglass reports.
1: On a sweltering day, I found Jim Clyburn outside the Capitol wearing his trademark quarter-zip sweater under a suit jacket. Clyburn had just finished a press conference with the Congressional Black Caucus. He's been a member for more than 30 years. More than a dozen CBC members could see their seats eliminated because of redistricting. None more prominent than Clyburn, but he says he's not going without a fight.
2: I don't care where the lines are drawn. I'm going to run. I'm going to run on my record and America's promise.
1: If any Democrat could

0: Biden's presidential campaign in 2020. And for years, he served as the number three Democrat in Congress.
1: And before Barack Obama came along, he was the highest ranking African

0: You know, my hero in politics is a guy named Robert Smalls.
1: Smalls was among the first 8 black South Carolinians in Congress. They left as Reconstruction ended, and Jim Crow restrictions and racial violence reversed gains in representation. It was nearly 100 years before Clyburn became the 9th black South Carolinian to serve. He says Smalls was ousted in part by gerrymandering.

0: remembering a NASCAR icon. NBA playoffs, Knicks roll on in the East, and the Thunder take the lead in the West. The Big Ten Network's Michelle Steele joins us. Michelle, thanks for being with us.
1: Sure. Good morning, Scott.
0: We begin with a very sad story. Kyle Busch died Thursday, two-time NASCAR Cup Series champion, the all-time record holder for the most

0: laps to go and a checkered flag to win, Kyle Busch is who you'd want behind the wheel. Lots of achievements, of course, on the field, so to speak. 234 combined wins in NASCAR. That record will probably never be touched. And just last week, he was in the victory lane at Dover. He was on the radio the next day, and he talked about mentoring young drivers and being more of an arm-around-the-shoulder type. Just 41 years old, very respected, very well-liked, and still in his prime, gone far too soon.
1: NBA Conference Finals, Oklahoma City Thunder took a 2-1 lead with last night's win over the San Antonio Spurs.

0: that's very good with the Thunder, and a really fun story in San Antonio. They've got that 7'4" Frenchman, Victor Wembanyama. Looks like a dynasty in the make. People say he's 7'5", Scott, I should say.
1: Yeah.
0: But OKC was in control, dominant for them. But San Antonio not going quietly. There was a little bit of a shoving match in the third quarter, and that tells you something. Both teams believe they can win this series. We'll see if that shoving match was a preview of games 4 and 5.
1: In the East, New York Knicks hold a 2-game lead over the Cleveland Cavaliers. Game 3 is tonight in Cleveland. Cleveland rocks! Cleveland rocks! And they better rock tonight, right? It's hard to come back from a 3-0 deficit.
0: So Cleveland gets a song, but no song for Oklahoma? I'm surprised.
1: Oklahoma, where the wind comes right. All right, go ahead. Yeah.
0: That's the Scott Simon we all know and love. Yes, it is make or break for Cleveland. I would lean towards break.

0: Only at Wrigley.
1: PCA says SMFDB, which gives you some idea of what he said.
0: It's a family show, so we won't get into it. But but listen, as far as what the fans said, there is certainly a line, and every single stadium has a code of conduct, not just baseball, but every sport. And there is a line, right? You'll get escorted out by security if

0: media and sports gambling, players are heckled or harassed kind of around the clock.
1: Yep.
0: You know, they don't just boo you at the ballpark. They find your Instagram at midnight. Now, that doesn't excuse what PCA did. He was actually fined by the league for what he said. But I think the breaking point, the banter, it's gotten a lot thinner for these players. A former White Sox player told me this week when opposing fans used to heckle him, they'd say, he would say, "You're in the stands, I'm on the field. See ya."
2: Michelle Steele, thanks so much.
0: See you next time.
2: If you work in an office, you'd like

I think corporate acting is incredibly important. One of the things that everyone knows about actors is that we're not going to work all the time, and that for many of us it's going to involve working in bars or waiters, waiting tables, or doing other things.

0: but are they satisfying in their own?
1: They're satisfying, I suppose, in the fact that they actually help you pay the bills, so you're not going to be turned out on the street. And some of them, incredibly, turn out to be quite challenging. There are some people devising these videos that can come up with really good scenarios that are interesting for you to play as an actor. And I think that's the strength of using actors to train. Because as well as these videos, of course, actors go into rooms in companies and do interactive.

in the fact that for a long time they pretended it didn't happen because it was just another job that actors sort of did on the side. But the unions have got involved. I think they offer a certain level of protection to actors. It's much, much harder for them to do that than it is to do it, you know, in the movie world or in the TV.

No, it's not. I don't think we're ever going to find Tom Hanks or Ralph Fiennes doing instructional videos, because they've both been very lucky to have brilliant careers. But I think lots of working actors are wary of the fact that if your voice is available online, mine is available online in all

pandemic, a lot of people renovated their homes, so they've gone up a lot in price. And the real big challenge comes down to mortgage rates. Like, take my twin sister. She's got a small townhouse and would love a bigger

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1: Pop songs are like this 3.5 minute little nugget to like fast track you to an emotion. I find pop songs to be alchemy. I think they're magical.
0: Kesha on her upcoming Freedom Tour, Sunday on Weekend Edition from NPR News.

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I'm Windsor Johnston, NPR News in Washington.

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0: Since childhood, I've wanted to be abducted by aliens.
1: Well, if aliens are reading our books down here, they can't ask to take back to their civilization anyone who knows more about us, them, and the universe we share than Neil deGrasse Tyson. Of course, he's director.

0: You offer some bracingly practical advice. For example, if approached by an alien, don't shake hands. Why?
1: Well, no, it's just don't grab the thing that might be extended forward of the alien body. Because you don't know what part of the alien anatomy that is. To grab it and shake it, it could have consequences beyond your expectations. Not only that, shaking hands is not even a custom that's worldwide. Right? In China, they don't shake hands unless they're meeting someone from the West. So to presume that an alien from another planet has a similar custom as you is just hubristic.
0: I mean, you,

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It's got a head, two eyes, nose, mouth, ears, neck, shoulders, arms, legs, torso. That is ego, because we're presuming that we're some kind of

0: what would you tell them about us? You know, what's your elevator pitch?
1: I would have ready in my pocket, and I go over this in the book, there's a chapter called Alien Science and Technology. If you want them to respect you, to believe that you are worthy living species in this universe, start showing them some science and math.

with other members of our species. So I guess it's not an impossible thought that they would see us as a more interesting species than others. However, we don't have the biggest brains in the world. If they judge that brains are important, they check the whales first. We can't fly. Flying is important. They look at the condor. We can't regenerate limbs.

other primates. We're a primate. Other primates, very close to us genetically. Has anyone ever, maybe other than Jane Goodall, had a meaningful conversation with a chimp or a gorilla? Maybe some rudimentary, I'm hungry, or that's an apple or a banana, but you're not teaching them long division. And they're nearly identical DNA to us. Call it 98% identical. So that 2% represents everything we value in our intellect relative to that species. The fact that we say, let's look for other intelligent life in the universe, comes with the big assumption that we would be viewed as intelligent.

0: come here and they want to make us their pets, that could be our best option. Think about how we treat our pets. In the United States alone, we spend $150 billion on our dogs and cats. And the federal government spends 7% of that on tending to, feeding, and housing the homeless. So our priorities are clear. We treat our pets better than we treat other humans. Humans in need, that is, of course. So an alien who wants to make us their pet, if they treat us the way we treat our pets, that's a good deal. I would take it. If I were you. Yeah. Because most other scenarios we've imagined don't bode well for the side of that equation that has the lesser technology. And in that instance, that would be us.
1: Neil deGrasse Tyson, his new book, Take Me to Your Leader, Perspectives on Your First, I just noticed first as opposed to only.

0: That's the song Crash Test Delayed. It's from Location Lost, the seventh studio album from the band Failure. And don't let the name distract you. Many alt-rock bands cite Failure as an important influence, and the group is beloved by rock critics. Ken Andrews and Greg Edwards of Failure join us now from the road in Toronto. Thank you both very much for being with us.
1: Thanks for having us.
2: Yeah.
0: Ken, let me ask about the name. Kind of an inside joke. Self-deprecating humor?

just thought it would be funny for those bands to read an ad that said band failure looking for bassist. I actually thought that if we ever got signed by a record label,

0: And Greg, you've said that a lot of this new album, Location Lost, has, I believe your phrase is, no precedence in your band's earlier material. How so?
1: Well, I think there's just moments that sonically or texturally are different than things we've done before. The majority of the previous records have been built around a cohesive theme or idea that Ken and I discussed as we were coming up upon writing the record and then throughout writing the record. And on this record, that specifically did not happen because, frankly, communication between me and Ken was not great.
0: What do you mean?
1: Ken was going through some medical issues with his back, and we were just sort of had been out of touch since the last record and the last touring cycle, which is kind of common. I mean, we're very close in a way, but also when we're not working, you know, that we can go many, many months without ever communicating. For some reason on this record, that cohesion of theme was not there. So in a way, I think that's one of the things that's different about this record, and maybe even one of

0: coming through in this song?
1: So that song, Solid State, it was really influenced by kind of quantum entanglement, specifically this quote from Einstein he called spooky action at a distance. Just theoretically, the idea of it is so poetically rich to the strangeness of human experience that it found its way into quite a few songs on the record.
2: Maybe if there was a difference between the lyrics on this record and previous records, maybe we were speaking a bit more about inner space rather than outer space.
0: Ken Andrews, let me get you to talk about your serious back injury, because I gather you've said that the whole ordeal changed your brain chemistry.
2: Yeah, I mean, I've had a few other surgeries in my life that were kind of a normal recovery. This one really knocked me down. When I first woke up, I was basically in a state of hallucination, and my heart rate was skyrocketing, and they couldn't get it down. I guess some people, when they have their back opened up and exposed after the surgery, they have like sort of mental and emotional issues. So yeah, it was kind of tough, and it found its way into a few lyrics on the

0: You feature Hayley Williams, Paramore, on the song The Rising Sky. How did this collaboration come about?
1: Hayley's been a fan for a long time, since she was a teenager. So we've had contact with her on and off through the years.

0: seem to be there, and they're subtle and authentic, and every time I hear it, I hear more, just more of the fragility.
1: Failure was active for most of the 90s. You broke up, and you all took some time off. You reunited in 2013, and you've been marvelously prolific since then. Mm. You've been getting new fans, too, right?
2: Yeah, our audience has kind of morphed from people our age who followed us in the 90s to people that are more Haley's age, actually. And I think part of that is actually because of her sort of championing the band in the press and, you know, late night TV, and but also just the way music discovery happens now. There's no reason for an older band that's been around for a while to not be discovered by a younger audience. It's more about the music and if it moves them or not.
1: Ken Andrews and Greg Edwards of Failure, their new album, Location Lost, out now. Thank you both so much for being with us.
2: Thanks for having us.
0: Thank you.

0: from NPR News in Washington, D.C. This is Weekend Edition. I'm Scott Simon. This hour, Ron Elving on the Week in Politics, and the latest on Ebola from Congo. Also, criminal charges against Kilmer Abrego Garcia dismissed. Plus, big fan, a new book on sports fans around the world, from darts and chess to Greco-Roman wrestling. Co-author Michael Schur says because fans are powerless to affect the score,
1: it's a little bit of gambling on our happiness. And without that sense of powerlessness, you don't get the same roller coaster.
0: And then David Hague's new film on the meteorologist who helped save the D-Day invasion. First, we have our newscast. Today is Saturday, May 23rd, 2026.
2: Live from NPR News in Washington, I'm Windsor Johnston. Secretary of State Marco Rubio is in India for high-level talks aimed at strengthening economic and security ties between the two countries. During a meeting with Prime Minister Narendra Modi today, Rubio highlighted growing cooperation between Washington and New Delhi.
3: We've expanded commercial ties now with more than $20 billion in investments. $20 billion in investments from Indian companies in the United States. We've deepened a security partnership through military exercises in the Indo-Pacific. And of course, as part of that, we recognize that an orderly and a secure consular system is vital to solidifying this important relationship.
2: The two countries are also discussing tensions involving Iran. The trip comes on the heels of a visit to Sweden on Friday, where Rubio met with NATO foreign ministers. The Trump administration has tightened rules to apply for a green card. NPR's Jasmine Guards reports temporary visa holders must now return to their home countries and apply from there.
4: In the past, visa holders have been able to file for an adjustment of status in the U.S. and in many cases stay while it was pending. The memo reiterates that visa holders looking to get a green card, which is a permanent residency, must apply from their home countries. People like international students or skilled workers with H-1B visas. In the memo, United States Citizenship and Immigration Services, or USCIS, said the pathway to permanent residency has been abused for decades and that people who are denied or in waiting sometimes stay illegally. Immigration advocates say it would place people fleeing dangerous circumstances in vulnerable positions in which they'd have to return to that danger. Jasmine Garst, NPR News, New York.
2: Search and rescue operations are underway in northern China after an explosion at a coal mine left at least 90 people dead. NPR's Jennifer Pack reports an investigation into what caused the blast is underway.
5: The gas explosion happened after 7 p.m. on Friday at a coal mine in northern China's Shanxi province. State media on Saturday initially reported there were 247 people on duty underground and that the majority were brought out safely with only 8 deaths. It did not explain why the death toll has jumped. Chinese leader Xi Jinping called for a thorough investigation and said those responsible should be held accountable. China has a history of industrial accidents, but it has reduced the number in recent years with stricter rules and safer practices. Shanxi province is known as China's main coal mining province. It produces almost a third of China's coal each year. Jennifer Pak, NPR News, Shanghai.
2: This is NPR News in Washington. Google is changing what it means to Google. The tech company is integrating AI more deeply into its core internet search function, but as NPR's John Ruwitch reports, critics say it could mean fewer choices for users.
6: At its annual developer conference this week, Google said it's making its iconic search box more dynamic so it can expand with longer searches. Users can also put pictures or documents into it for new kinds of searches, and it's folding more AI into its search. The company has put AI overviews on some searches for about a year, and it sees the integration of the two as the way forward. Critics warn that AI answers could give consumers less choice as AI prioritizes suggestions over web links. That could also undermine the internet economy and businesses that are reliant on clicks, including online shops, web advertisers, and even news organizations. John Ruwitch, NPR News.
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2: The network, which launched in 1927, reached hundreds of radio stations across the country and helped shape broadcast journalism in America. Legendary broadcasters, including Edward R. Murrow, Charles Osgood, and Douglas Edwards, were among the voices heard on the network over the decades. I'm Windsor Johnston, and you're listening to NPR News from Washington.
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Time now is 10 minutes past the hour of 8 o'clock. Current temperatures outside studio is 57 degrees. Ya desunot agi kunon shishijaro KDDB in 9.7 FM. 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Out of the ban bib Ugango, she as I a. The Hujanago, I aj ea at ak, a conashidik at the threats than lingo, bin ye aj the unplean reasons, aro I aj cause than lingi ea dit ajikat at in the Ugandas, gidi rule, I aj the ban bugyo, I aj ea the association, a bilti rare type, I aj the Ebola virus, gishi aj the infect ea la di latin is at the in the aj the tego. Baby, Dika Arch. Ado e another hand, and Lingi Eri Johannesburg. E Ari another hand, Eadi South African infectious disease expert, Ea D. Lucille Blimberg, Yishidi Sato. E Aji team, Eadi identified Elia. Eadi Hunter virus outbreak. Eva caught the Dutch cruise ship. Ea di mail a jinata Ardi Bamberg e received ila the urgent email e as the passenger the evaluated alia was should be evacuated due to the Johannesburg e as the zed then go Ea di batlas ni should be ammonia Ardi tana ilgi the MV Andus gishi as do Be the Holland Shinan did Katani Koegi the passengers. A B Dina Din Din Hill Kid Adi Blumberg, though E. Ajbe team confirmed the Ila the illness E. Ajbe Yadi Hunter virus go E. Adi rare, the rodent, the born virus. Out of the World Health Organization, E. Ajbe informed the Ila the Tina E. Adi British. I Aja's team, he Aja's confirm Alia the case, he Ia improved the Tago Nansa, he Aja Bananta has the Aja Tina, he Aja

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Hot are a yat up at Hatna has Argo, hot are a yap in that on the shot. No, a yap in that. Add on the BIA Route 120 stop. A young lay candy kitchen Joe Ajo a teeny. A dotla. Add on the BIA 145, the in lay cargo hot zogi unit 3. Joe A dot Ajo hot are a betra his sofa. I don't know if he when the air BIA Route 195 English like a hot sword unit 5 for a 195 parts so he team. I don't that the lay BIA 125 don't lay New Mexico 50th

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My name is Darnell J. Maria. I'm looking over the 638 programs within the Rhema Navajo chapter, and I do have a public announcement that I would like to make. The Rhema Navajo chapter has prepared an updated transportation plan that lists the road projects planned for the next 4 years from 2026 through 2029. These projects include

Yeah, that's enough. Okay, I don't know. That's all gizgi. Korean shishi jara. K3B in 9.7 FM. Don't know neat. What an alkyo. Yeah, the entertainment news. Yeah, I don't know. Yeah, I don't know. That is kid. All the stream basically touch net though. This is key. Yeah, the Johnny Rivers. Yeah, I don't know. Yeah, go. That be his tradition. Yeah, the Johnny Rivers. Gishin, yeah, I don't know. With this chingy. We could jiggy ICD John Henry Rams Delta Aja ya hoje Ado with the chinki yadi nilchit soza Sustet guyo kash bo nas ita tata ma di dino na kye Bi khantam Mishi aja yadi American musician Aja lin aro 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

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to Nizigi, Din is Nago, Dissin, the album, E. Bacardi Imperial Label, Johnny Rivers live at the Whiskey a Go Go, E. Ajibi Yotchigo, Rishi Ajibi Reach at Za Nakitata Kone, E. Bacardi Billboard Albums Chart, Rivers E. Not Nishis Go Ever Called, E. La E. Ajibi Elako, the request, live E. Ajisengi,Not she Archie at the Memphis, the Archer, what she at the Rich at the Nakikuna Eva Cardi Cash Box, Ea the July, Dingon, Auto Astor, Sheba Car, Ea the Hot 100 Gay, Ea the July, Sats at that only, the Beats at the Chen, Ea Nastis at the Artistic on Tink, you can't that Astor, Auto E, Nahis Nagy Sheba Car, go the Assad, the Meal, Beta Ilia Godo.The Arch Ea Award Alia the Ola Go E Arch the Disc Out of the Echo E Arch the Elvis Presley The Kisto E Arch the Employee Link the Allen E A the Fortis E Arch the Presley Again as Ne E Arch the Ea Test Pressing Gish E Arch the Memphis E Arch the Niki Vinye E Rivers E Arch the Presley G E Arch E La Conde Auto E A the ReleasedLata, other rivers, gay, as impressed, oh, he, e, anti between, as with life, at gay, out of laco, e, a d between the 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future, the folk music, aro, the blues, ea, rock influence, old tango, ea, aji, Maybelline, donan, slashy, the berry, ea, aji, recover, the kid, ea, aji, bahoji, the mount of love, do, midnight 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Ajdi, where have all the flowers gone? E. Ajdi, Yoliego sin. Auto at Indish, E. Ajdi, Yadi, hits, E. Yatas lame. Auto DB, Nastit at Tatama, Stratino, Trabi, Hata, E. Ajdi, Yadi, Rivers, Yahaya, Nadnishko, E. Abel, D. Riders, Dan Lenigi, D. P.F., E. Salon, Auto D. Steve, Berry, E. Bacardi, theme songs, E. Gabe, and Yet, E. Ajdi, American broadcast.E. Aj, the British television series, Danger Man, E. Aj, Wado, E. A, Hal Jijigishi, E. D. Patrick McGuhan, E. Aj, started, Alia, E. Aj, Sadi Rivers, E. A. D. Blake, E. Aj, E. A. D. Idea, Conde, Shidi, eventually, E. A. D. Sako,
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Johnny Rivers, the Aji Petit Ego, Aroche, Arnes, and Degi, Arachana, or Kirigi, Korean Shishijado, K3B, 89.7 FM, Donanita, Aroya, the Korokone, Nanhildish, Ni.

0: Birds of a Feather si a bhíag go sin as dí smacht a dolly in lí níos nágó bí tóil kill.
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0: said, memory and kind of geographical process of elimination to narrow this down. I can imagine where that would it makes sense why it would take months, especially if you have a collection of thousands of bird species to look through.
1: So many species to consider. These were really

he said that Roxy had this ability to look under a microscope at any sample and know that she'd never seen that pattern or collection of microstructures. And to him, that was more impressive than knowing that she had seen that pattern, because then, you know, there were so many possibilities. So Roxy often had a

civil rights activist in Michigan is driving home one night after a school board meeting. He was arguing that this district should recognize Dr. Martin Luther King's legacy and acknowledge Martin Luther King Day. And he's driving home, and he's on a dark road, and he starts getting

0: was Roxy like as a mentor?
1: Yeah, she had a very hard time becoming a mentor. One of the first people I spoke with, a mentee by the name of Beth Ann Sabo, one of the first things she said was, you know, Roxy was not a good mentor. She was mean, she was demanding,

your team to handle the growing chaos at work? 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Need a hiring hero? This is a job for Indeed.

0: are generally population specific. So if we look across the willow flycatcher range, the genetic group, the subspecies that's declining by far the most is the southwestern willow flycatcher, whereas other populations of the willow flycatcher are doing okay. So what our tools allow us to do is understand where specific populations are spending the rest of the year, so we can target efforts to conserve the subgroups that are most vulnerable instead of just focusing on the entire species.
1: Mm-hmm. And does it also help you identify what sort of threats? Generally, we know what they are, but what is threatening particular populations?
0: Yes, absolutely.

disasters like habitat destruction, diseases, disease outbreaks, and the interaction between those things. There's also predation by house cats. All of these different stressors are happening, and they're happening to a different extent at different parts of the annual cycle. So we really need to understand the connections across the full annual cycle, and we need to focus efforts on that spatial scale at which populations are changing. And then we can start overlaying the stressors and asking questions about which stressor seems to be affecting population trends. So a lot of our hallmark work in the Bird Genescape Project is focused on another species, the yellow

future, we can then make predictions about which populations are going to be most stressed from climate change. In the case of the yellow warbler, populations are doing worse in places that are

This show would not be possible without the unflappable dispositions of senior producers Seth Shostak and Gary Niederhoff, assistant producer Shannon Rose Geary and Brian Edwards, and contributor Sikhan Akban. I am the executive producer of Big Picture Science, Molly Bentley. The original music in the show is by Dewey DeLay and June Miyake. This episode of Big Picture Science that looks at how birds can help us and how we in turn can help them is called Birds of a Feather.

If we roll down streets of fire, would you hold on to me tighter as the summer sun got higher? If we roll from town to town.

0: live from NPR News in Washington, I'm Nora Rahm. France has banned Israel's Minister of National Security from its territory in the latest reaction to the alleged Israeli mistreatment of pro-Palestinian activists who try to deliver humanitarian aid to Gaza. NPR's Jaina Raff has details.
1: The minister, Itamar Ben-Gavir, posted a video of himself taunting activists on the Gaza-bound flotilla seized by Israel in international waters. The flotilla organizers later said that 40 of those on board, some of them European, had suffered broken ribs from being beaten by Israeli soldiers. It also recorded 12 reports of sexual violence, including anal rape and forced penetration with a handgun. NPR could not independently verify the reports. Israel called the sexual abuse allegations outright lies. It did not address the other assault claims. The flotilla was trying to deliver humanitarian aid and highlight the plight of Gazans who are still being killed in Israeli strikes. Jaina Raff, NPR News, Beirut.
0: Secretary of State Marco Rubio arrived in New Delhi, India today, where he met with Prime Minister Narendra Modi. His mission is to shore up relations between the two countries, strained by U.S. tariffs on India.
2: We've expanded commercial ties now with more than $20 billion in investments. $20 billion in investments from Indian companies in the United States. We've deepened a security partnership through military exercises in the Indo-Pacific. And of course, as part of that, we recognize that an orderly and a secure consular system is vital to solidifying this important relationship.
0: The relationship has also been affected by the U.S. growing closer to India's rival, Pakistan, which has been attempting to negotiate an end to the war. Rubio said the president's preference is to solve such problems with a diplomatic solution, but he said this problem will be solved one way or another. The travel site Kayak says domestic airfares are nearly 30% higher than they were a year ago. Gas prices are up some 40%. NPR's Stephen Bisaha reports millions of Americans are

0: Those who are flying to LA paid some of the biggest price increases compared to last year, about $140 more for a flight. International trips are even more expensive. They're up about $200 on average. Drivers who want to save money can follow a few tips. Slow down, that's more fuel efficient. And make sure your tires are inflated, that also helps. And if you really want to save this travel season, consider moving your next road trip south. Louisiana, Georgia, and Mississippi have some of the cheapest gas prices in the country, only beaten by Indiana. Stephen Misaha, NPR News.
1: This is NPR News. Some 40,000 people in Orange County tank it overheated Thursday and began emitting vapors into the air. Officials say the tank could fail and crack, resulting in an explosion or releasing the chemical into the ground. No injuries have been reported. People in Hawaii were rattled across the islands after a 6.0 earthquake struck last night. Hawaii Public Radio's Pixie Clay reports.
2: The U.S. Geological Survey said it happened around 9:46 Friday night in the South Kona area of Hawaii Island. The epicenter was in an area along the western flank of Mauna Loa. A magnitude 3.2 aftershock occurred 6 minutes later. Residents in the area described feeling violent side-to-side shaking. Hundreds of miles away on the island of Kauai, people also reported shaking. The Pacific Tsunami Warning Center said no tsunami was generated by the earthquake. There have been no reports of major damage. For NPR News, I'm Pixie Clay in Honolulu.
1: Today is World Turtle Day. People are urged to learn about, protect, and advocate for turtles and tortoises. Organizers say the creatures have been around for 220 million years, but the next 50 may be uncertain. Scientists estimate 61% of turtle species are threatened or are already extinct due to smuggling, habitat destruction, and climate change. Susan Tellum, the co-founder of American Tortoise Rescue, says turtles had survived the dinosaurs. It would be a tragedy if they couldn't survive us. I'm Nora Rahm, NPR News in Washington.
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Die ja Thursday gonna nothing to be your call gonna we as done is call to late auto the patient registration technician e alto the things and the e the quizzes at inje e the sound store late the alto Thursday the nothing to be your call gonna we as done is call to late alto auto e construction service director e alto the things and the construction, the article on the store late.

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Kunne a shin a ya hunne a perform at a lake and lat o de badahat shin was shin what a ya ajah saha hotish la benina ke a ya dads in ito dad zaga benina a ya. A ignash J dress requirements could a eaten taunt in a ya what it all like at Ningo. 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A shame was out, a bahanet. A county union, a yaha, aja, union forces, and not so a condo treasure blue go that it. So ADG, the Gata Concojin, United States military, a yak at Kujer. A ya ita union, da gay boy, a Virginia, gunnet yin national. Confederate ironclad with the Nigo Merrimack or Diego Eya the Aja

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Yeah, the Battle of Hamburger Hill, well, yeah, a Adohat, it. 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

Could only the indigenous Ian the Snort in the art of Ian Lachahard, the Lakosh Iad, or the indigenous music of Yigwe, Ardis Snort.

USA Magazine Studios in Bradenton, Florida. Welcome to Indigenous in Music. I'm your host, Larry Kay, from the Ho-Chunk Nation. Coming up in 30 minutes, we're traveling to the deep shores of Ontario.

So until then, let's get ready and start spinning you 2 hours of the best of tunes from our Indigenous musicians. You ready? Let's get started. Our journey begins in Ontario. We're going to start off with music from J.D. Crosstown. Our guest, this is Cold Whistle.

J.D. Trostow in our spotlight in 25 minutes. All right, the North Sound. This is Wash Me Away. I'm Larry Kay. We are Indigenous in Music.

That's music from the Mexican Institute of Sound, Guinaya. Hey, if you ever want to get a hold of me, you can email me at Larry at Indigenous and Music.

music from a Cactus Rose, NYC. And a Sally. We're going to take a short break, and when we come

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0: from the Say Magazine studios in Bradenton, Florida. Welcome to our Indigenous Music Spotlight interview. I'm Larry Kay. Today, our guest comes all the way from Ontario. Indigenous singer, songwriter, and guitarist J.D. Crossdown is in the spotlight. Blending folk, country, and blues, he's a powerful storyteller whose new debut album, Taking My Time, is out now. It's time to find out all about it. Ladies and gentlemen, let's welcome J.D. Crossdown. How you doing, J.D.?
1: Not too bad. Yourself, Larry?
0: I'm doing good. I'm down here in Florida. Weather's fine. How's it way up there in Ontario?
1: Well, it's raining. It's still a little cold, but hopefully we'll see sunshine soon.
0: Nice, nice. Now, I was looking at the map, and you're surrounded by a lot of water. Get out there and fish a lot.
1: Well, yeah, ever since I was a little boy, me and my father would go out a lot.
0: Yeah.
1: Out on those big water.
0: Yeah. Now, what's the music scene like up there in your area?

You're tuned in to Indigenous in Music with Larry Kay and J.D. Crosstown. His new album is out, Taking My Time. J.D. is also featured in our third issue of the Say magazine. 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

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That's our homepage.

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0: Live from NPR News in Washington, I'm Nora Rahm. Secretary of State Marco Rubio says the Trump administration is introducing a new America First visa in India that will prioritize business professionals. As NPR's Dia Hadid reports, the announcement comes in the backdrop of souring and changing relations between India and the U.S.
1: Rubio entered the U.S. Embassy compound gardens in New Delhi to the Rocky theme song, Eye of the Tiger. In brief comments to reporters, Rubio said the new visa would prioritize business professionals to strengthen trade ties. He said the U.S. had expanded commercial ties with more than $20 billion in investments from Indian companies in the U.S. Even as Indian companies race to invest in the United States, there's concern in New Delhi over lackluster investment in India itself, even as the economy is being rocked by the impact of a fuel crisis caused by the U.S. and Israel's war on Iran. Dia Hadid, NPR News, New Delhi.
0: Health workers in the Democratic Republic of Congo are struggling to respond to the Ebola outbreak. Since it began a week ago, there have been more than 800 suspected cases and 177 suspected deaths. Dr.

0: The Department of Homeland Security now says ICE has no relationship with the company.
1: Paragon Solutions makes a spyware tool that can remotely hack into devices without the target clicking a link. ICE's $2 million contract with the company for an unspecified product was first signed in 2024, but the Biden administration swiftly put the contract on hold. The Trump administration revived it last year, but the contract was closed out in January, according to a notice on a procurement website. DHS told NPR in a statement that ICE has no new contract with Paragon Solutions and no relationship with the company or the company that acquired it. DHS declined to clarify whether ICE still has access to Paragon-developed tools, such as through a third party. Jude Joffe Block, NPR News.
0: This is NPR News. An earthquake shook Hawaii.

0: scientists are monitoring the Kilauea volcano on the Big Island, one of the most active volcanoes in the world. Google is changing what it means to Google. The tech company is integrating AI more deeply into its core internet search function. NPR's John Ruich reports.
1: At its annual developer conference this week, Google said it's making its iconic search box more dynamic so it can expand with longer searches. Users can also put pictures or documents into it for new kinds of searches. And it's folding more AI into its search. The company has put AI overviews on some searches for about a year, and it sees the integration of the two as the way forward. Critics warn that AI answers could give consumers less on the internet economy and businesses that are reliant on clicks, including online shops, web advertisers, and even news organizations. John Ruich, NPR News.
0: CBS News Radio signed off last night for the last time after nearly 100 years. It began in 1927 and included

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Time now is 10 minutes past the hour or 12 o'clock. Current temperatures outside studio is 76 degrees. 영하대선 알짱기 그런 시시자로 KDDB in 9.7 FM 너나네 자기를 이연이

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Got a whistle on the East Coast. 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
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But she aya and late should be seats in the yet at the height aya did song. 20 minutes Aja aya the astor, Lisa. 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

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Edo Tago, a yat or cases stole least on Lahoko stole least last on. A hot ah, a yash stole least out, a last or do it all con vacuum at your later last or Niranas Ango con a yahata or siege or a ya need it near a stock dealer. Only Niranjo the Schnitty Niranda the Saho a yaha. Barata has sung yahata with song out at a stone. A con a yati hata osido and the other dot do ya hot it ashle. A hot a ya ya iloko a yach ya a ya in yet and your hutne. Says a other hot and na a ya hi ha hil chi ye le jotane. Ebony na e atot a yasiego a ya anesata.

no auto in the screen da based on the hallen cement nege hardware cloth that is ne mental sheeting that is ne jo in sago da ya da with sago a con a ya ti da has che da ne to con be has che do li sa to a con a da ya to ba con no sen do li bin ya ya ti kwa wa na ho tsa sne Kunsago Eyanere Kodego New Mexico Department of Health on the Center for Disease Control and Prevention of the

0: Bill Street Caravan, celebrating the sounds of Memphis and the Mississippi Delta for more than 20 years.
1: Heard around the globe on NPR Worldwide, major funding for Beale Street Caravan is provided by the Memphis Convention and Visitors Bureau and the AutoZone Corporation.
0: Hi, I'm your co-host, Pat Mitchell-Worley.
1: And I'm Kevin Covens.
0: This week on the program, we have Mellotron Variations, an instrumental project built around one of the most unique instruments ever conceived.
1: We'll also hear from legendary drummer and Fat Possum Records recording artist, Hunt Sales.
0: Beale Street Caravan contributor Jim Spake is back with us to continue his series on the legendary sidemen that played rock's original lead instrument.
1: The series is called Crazy About a Saxophone, and that's all coming up right now on Beale Street Caravan. Hey, Pat.
0: Hey, Kevin.
1: We have a great lineup this week. We'll be exploring Mellotron Variations.

0: is one of the coolest things I have ever heard, and I can't wait to share it with our listeners. But up first, we have Hunt Sales with us.
1: This is Lust for Life by Iggy Pop. It features one of the most recognizable beats ever recorded. You've heard it a million times, and you've probably heard it imitated a million times more.
0: Music writers have labeled Hunt Sales as the most underrated rock drummer in the world. But labeling him a rock drummer seems to barely scratch the surface. What makes his playing so unique within the context of his career-defining work with rock?

0: loose like that in Memphis. In the performance you're about to hear, we've got Art Edmondson, Gerald Stevens, and Joe Recibo, who you've heard on the program many, many times, performing with the Bo Keys, John Paul Keith, the Love Life Orchestra, and many others.
1: Here's Hunt Sales live on Beale Street Care.

0: We're going to take a break from the music and sit down with Hunt Sales. Hunt, thank you for being a part of Bill Street Caravan.
1: It's a pleasure.
0: For most people who are listening to the show, they may not know the name Hunt Sales, but they know your music. In fact, I would say that drum intro to Lust for Life is probably something that everyone knows.
1: Exactly.
0: You know the song, but
1: exactly.
0: You may not know exactly what it is. So are you sick of hearing about that?

0: That was Hunt Sales live on Beale Street Caravan. The interview clip you heard was just a tiny glimpse into the mind of this internationally renowned musician.
1: For the full interview, just head over to our Facebook page where we've got it posted in its entirety. We'll be back with Mellotron Variations in just a moment. But right now, we're going to turn it over to Beale Street Caravan contributor Jim Spake.
0: Jim Spake, he's a true musician's musician. You've heard him on a ton of records, and you may have caught him recently on stage with Lucero. He knows music inside and out, and today he leads us on a guided tour of the heavyweight sidemen of yesterday.
1: Specifically, the sidemen from the early years of rock and roll that played rock's original lead instrument, the saxophone.
0: The series is called Crazy About a Saxophone. Here's Jim.
2: I wanna mumbo, mumbo, do my number. Hold my baby all this summer. Every time I hear that metal saxophone.
3: David Fathead Newman, born in 1933 in Corsicana, Texas, was probably the most notable tenor saxophone soloist with Ray Charles in the 1950s. After touring with T-Bone Walker and Buster Smith, he joined Ray Charles in 1952 on baritone sax. Let's hear him featured on the big horn on Ray's Greenbacks from 1950.

went to a nice spot where the lights were low. Dined and danced and I was ready to go. I got out of my seat and when Flo arose, she said, hold it, Daddy, while I powder my nose. I sat back down with a smiling face while she went down to the powder place. With my greenback dollar bill, just a little piece of paper coated with chlorophyll. The music stopped and the lights came on. I looked around and saw I was all alone. I didn't know how long Flo had been gone, but a nose powder sure didn't take that long. I left the place with tears in my eyes as I waved Lincoln and Jackson last goodbye.

David Fathead Newman, featured on Barry Sax with Ray Charles. We'll hear some of Fathead's tenor work in a little bit, but let's hear from another sax man whose work with Ray is often mistaken for Fathead's, Don Wilkerson. He had the big Texas sound, though he was born in Moreauville, Louisiana in 1932. He'd go on to record his own soul jazz LPs for Blue Note in the 1960s, but his solos for Ray are what most listeners are familiar with. For example, that's him on Lonely Avenue, I Got a Woman, and right here on Hallelujah, I Love Her So from 1955, Don Wilkerson, tenor sax.

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1: Later on, moving from sideman status, David Fathead Newman went on to have an illustrious career in jazz, recording over 30 records on his own. But he'll always be remembered for his gritty solos with Ray Charles. He gets a nice ride here on Tell the Truth from 1959.

0: David Fathead Newman and Don Wilkerson, two great sax soloists for Ray Charles in the 1950s. Appreciate you tuning in. This is Jim Spake for Beale Street Caravan, crazy about a saxophone.
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1: We have to take a quick break for local announcements, but stick around. There's more music to come. 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
1: Bill Street Caravan is also supported by awards from the Memphis Convention and Visitors Bureau, Tennessee Arts Commission, Arts Memphis, and Tennessee Tourism. 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The soundtrack of America was made in Tennessee. We're back, and for those of you just tuning in, we heard from Hunt Sales earlier in the show, and now we're about to hear from perhaps the most unique group of artists we've ever had on Beale Street Caravan, Mellotron Variations.
0: Even if you've never heard of the instrument known as the Mellotron, you've heard one.
1: The Beatles' Strawberry Fields. The iconic flutes on Zeppelin's Stairway to Heaven.
0: Those aren't real instruments.
1: Well, I mean, of course they're real.
0: But it's not like someone is sitting there playing those flutes into a microphone in a studio somewhere.
1: Well, there kind of is. It's sort of complicated. The Mellotron is a very complicated machine with a very unique history. A lot of people like to think of it as the world's first synthesizer.
0: Now, when you say synthesizer, I immediately think of the 80s new wave and funk with the fake horns and strings, those digital keyboards.
1: Right. So the Mellotron, it's keyboard-based too, just like those synthesizers. But it's more like the grandfather of the synthesizer you're describing. The Mellotron is analog. In fact, it's tape-based. It's analog tape with magnetic playback heads.
0: Like a cassette player?
1: Exactly. See, on a Mellotron, every single key on the keyboard corresponds to a strip of magnetic recording tape, a small motor, and a playback head. You press a key, and the Mellotron plays back that piece of tape. You release the key, and a spring winds the tape back up.
0: So, if the Mellotron has, say, 44 keys, like a small piano would, you would have 44 of these mechanisms all working in concert?
1: That's right. Like I said, the Mellotron is very complicated, and it's a delicate instrument. There are a lot of moving parts, and they require a lot of care to keep them operational and playing in tune. What really makes them so unique is that on each of those pieces of tape are actual recordings of musicians performing.
0: So if you hit the middle C and your Mellotron has the tapes loaded with the string sounds, you'll hear the actual violinist playing a sustained C note on a violin?
1: Exactly. And the type of sounds they recorded for Mellotrons are all over the place. You've got choirs, you've got drum loops, sound effects, orchestral sounds, you name it. And the guys in Mellotron Variations even went as far as going into a studio and making their own sets of Mellotron tapes. And you're going to hear all of this in just a minute.
0: So Mellotron Variations is the brainchild of Memphis artist Robbie Grant

0: mellotron has historically been an accompaniment instrument, an overdub, an embellishment, rarely front and center, and never the focal point of an entire composition. So this endeavor was pretty unique, to say the least.
1: Mellotron Variations first performed as duets for mellotron at the Crosstown Arts Gallery in 2016. Jonathan and Robbie each played two mellotron keyboards each. They had two sold-out performances.

0: So that, as far as we can tell, and we've done our homework, is the first public performance of compositions written entirely for the Mellotron. A live recording of the performance was released as an album, and there was immediate interest in doing it again.
1: And this time, Jonathan and Robbie brought in reinforcements in the form of John Medeski from Medeski, Martin & Wood, and Pat Sansone from Wilco.
0: So imagine this setup, if you will. Four musicians, eight Mellotron keyboards amongst them, this time at the Crosstown Concourse, a renovated Sears distribution facility, 1.5 million square feet, converted into a vertical urban village.
1: Redubbed Mellotron Variations, the multi-day series included collaborations with Memphis's New Ballet Ensemble and Memphis Symphony Orchestra.
0: We'll hear an interview from Robbie Grant, John Medeski, and Pat Sansone throughout this segment. Here are Mellotron Variations live on Hill Street Caravan.

that sort of historic museum kind of instrument concept thing has never been interesting to me at all. It's always been about like, okay, what can we do with an instrument right now? Give me, you know, for like, you know, keyboards to be sitting in museums unused is ridiculous to me. You know, I mean, it's cool. I guess in terms of technology, it's, you know, like the Smithsonian or something, it's interesting. But for me, it's like either your instrument is only as good as what's coming out of it at any given moment. The way the Mellotron, it's an amazing instrument. It's like, you know, it's got a motor that spins and pulls the tapes. So I like to get in there because, you know, when you affect the speed of the motor with your hand, it makes it, it just becomes a much more vocal and expressive instrument.

0: It's been great. It's the first time that I've done this. First time I've made music with other mellotronists. You know, usually I'm the mellotron guy on a session or on stage. That's kind of a role that I'll play. So it's been great to share that with some other musicians, and it's such a deep and rich paint box to pull from that the possibilities are pretty limitless as far as the textures and the moods that you can create. So it's really fun. It's really fun getting to do this with some other like-minded mellotron obsessives.
1: I don't know. For me, I immediately just started doing it when I got the instrument. I like to explore sounds on any instrument, see what's possible. And that was one of the things that for me made it. Because if you want it to sound like strings, it's never going to sound like strings. I mean, it's going to sound like mellotron strings, and that's really precious too. But not for me. I'd hire some string players, write it out, and get some string players. If I want strings, I'm gonna get some strings. Or there's digital stuff that can trick us now. Recordings of strings, there's samples and stuff that can be very deceptive as far as if you really want some real strings. But for me, what's great about mellotron is that it's its own instrument. It has its own sound, and even though it sounds like strings,

0: can't do with the real instrument. And then that's where, for me, it's interesting.
1: It's always kind of been a part of my record making, even when I didn't have access to an actual Mellotron. In the mid-90s, there were a couple of sound modules that came on the market that had a few Mellotron sounds in them. Yeah, I mean, once I had the ability

0: That was Mellotron Variations live on Beale Street Caravan.
1: A Memphis original through and through. Complete concert of compositions written exclusively for this unique instrument, the first of its kind.
0: Mellotron Variations features the talent of Robbie Grant, Jonathan Kirksey, John Medeski, and Pat Sansone.
1: The project was made possible by the support of Crosstown Arts and the National Endowment for the Arts.
0: And attended by the best music fans in the world, Memphians.
1: For more information on Mellotron Variations, just follow them on social media. There's a rumor that the show may be hitting the road. It's an audiovisual experience that must be experienced live.
0: Right. There's a visual element that doesn't come across too well on public radio. Trust me when I say you have to hear and see this show. The highlights you heard earlier, they're just the tip of the iceberg, and a full album release of the concert is in the works. So be on the lookout for that. Special thanks to our supporters, AutoZone, the Memphis Convention and Visitors Bureau, Arts Memphis, Tennessee Arts Commission, Tennessee Tourism, and Bridging the Blues for their support in making Beale Street Caravan possible.
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0: And you can always keep up with Beale Street Caravan via our podcast that's available anywhere podcasts can be found. We'll be back next week, so see you then. I'm Pat Mitchell-Worley.
1: And I'm Kevin Cubbins.
0: And you've been listening to the sound.

0: nor ROM. Ukrainian drones targeted another Russian oil terminal this weekend, sparking a fire and injuring two people. NPR's Joanna Kikissis reports Ukraine is targeting oil depots and refineries to weaken Russia's war machine.
1: Ukrainian Defense Forces said they hit one of Russia's largest oil terminals on the Black Sea, as well as logistics and ammunition hubs in occupied Ukraine. Ukraine has been using its own long-range drones in these strikes. NPR recently joined a military team that launches them. A member of the unit, who uses the military call sign Yuki, said this is how Ukraine is imposing its own sanctions on Russia, to force it into a just and lasting peace. The Trump administration is focused on its war on Iran and has loosened some sanctions on Russian oil. Joanna Kikissis, NPR News, Kyiv.
0: Lawyers for Mahmoud Khalil are asking the Supreme Court to hear his case. They say the Trump administration targeted him for deportation because of his pro-Palestinian views. NPR's Kerry Johnson has more.
2: Immigration authorities arrested Khalil last year, the first of several actions against international students who spoke out about the conflict in Gaza. Lawyers eventually won his release, but the Trump administration is trying to remove him from the U.S. by claiming he misrepresented his work history. Khalil has accused the government of misconduct. His complex legal problems are playing out in three separate courts. Now his lawyers say they will petition the Supreme Court to review the case. The ACLU says if he can be arrested for his speech, the administration can do the same to anyone with an unpopular opinion. Kerry Johnson, NPR News.
0: The Department of Justice is acknowledging it has removed from its website news releases about criminal cases related to the January 6th riot. It says the information about arrests and convictions is partisan propaganda. About 40,000 people in Orange County, California, are under evacuation orders because of a hazardous chemical leak. A storage tank overheated Thursday at an aerospace plastics facility and began leaking. Fire Authority Division Chief Craig Covey says they're trying to prevent the tank from cracking and sending the substance into the ground and beyond.
3: We're going to try to establish some diking and damming and divert it to a spot that could be a holding area. There's a trailer offloading spot, if you're familiar with that, at commercial buildings. It kind of goes downgrade. We're looking for places that we can push this fluid, should it fail, and try to prevent it from getting into our storm drains, our river channels, and ultimately into the ocean, doing an environmental disaster.
0: The governor has declared a state of emergency. This is NPR News. Health workers in the Democratic Republic of Congo are struggling to respond to the Ebola outbreak. Since it began a week ago, there have been more than 800 suspected cases and 177 suspected deaths. Their work is complicated by the fact the epicenter is in a poor, hard-to-reach area where both armed groups and national armies operate. Doctors say there's no approved vaccine or treatment for this particular strain. A $50 billion federal fund for rural America promises to improve the way health care is delivered across the country. Residents of a rural community in North Carolina say they know exactly how they'd use the money. Sarah Jane Tribble with our partner KFF Health News has more.
4: When Martin General Hospital in eastern North Carolina closed abruptly in 2023, it left a county of about 22,000 residents with no hospital and no highly trained paramedics. Deborah Pierce lost her brother, who died at home from a heart attack. He was 50 years old.
5: The sad thing is we'll never know if he could have been saved that night or not, because we don't have a higher level of care in this county.
4: The Trump administration's $50 billion fund to support rural health care has limits on how much can be spent on hospital construction and expansion. It can be used to improve emergency services, but local officials say they aren't counting on the federal money to reopen their hospital.
0: Sarah Jane Tribble. The family of NASCAR driver Kyle Busch said today he died from severe pneumonia that turned into sepsis. The two-time NASCAR champion died on Thursday at the age of 41. I'm Nora Rahm, NPR News in Washington.
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7 in Pine Hill, New Mexico. 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The lot was kidnare, na kido, you watch it ea, na all kill. Ado a shade ea, I thought, narain the al kahagi aid ea, I thought, but a hot a she nare New York City de. 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

am at 89.7 in Pine Hill, New Mexico. 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

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though in the age anada inishto leh danila. Adot a.m. shingo alchinen da adingi page anada ajnishto leh la. Shingo alchinen da adingi page anada ajnishto leh. May 26th, on leh July 24th, a.m. a.m. shingo alchinen da

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Rema Navajo School Board Construction Division Aju Eya Board of Trustees Atahi Leto Lesa D Eya May 26 Gone Ashlago Ol Kisado Lesa Porbo Building 935 Akwe Eya Atahi Leto Lesa Nigo Kwed Eya Hane Aju Eya Adayila Akoshi Adede Sotsagi Eid Eya Asto O Yat Ethan Gidi Nido Lesa Yat E Good afternoon, Ashi Aya Doleza Akoshi Aya Ato Sintat Aya Nade.

0: assault on the First Amendment by the director of the FBI. Unsurprising, of course, given where these people come from.
1: Well, the truth is your best defense as a journalist. There's no reason why they shouldn't continue to investigate. Here's my question. We've got an administration that does not like leaks and does not like anonymous sources. And so in some ways you could think they're at greater harm if you release their name. So should we, in light of what's happening with this administration, be a little bit more willing to have anonymous sources in the story because of that? Because we always say, no anonymous sources, get them on the record. But people's livelihoods get ruined by this administration.
2: Well, that's true. You know, almost

0: the stories after the news.
1: Live from NPR News in New York City, I'm Duahli Saikautau. President Trump says a deal with Iran to open the Strait of Hormuz has been largely negotiated. Moments ago on his Truth Social, Trump said final details of a peace deal are being discussed and will be announced shortly. California Governor Gavin Newsom has declared a state of emergency in Orange County, California, after a tank full of a highly flammable industrial chemical showed signs of flailing. Jill Repulco reports.
2: The chemical in the tank is called methyl methacrylate, or MMA. It's used in manufacturing plastics. Exposure to MMA can cause skin and eye irritation and respiratory and nervous system problems. Officials have been trying to cool the tank, holding thousands of gallons of the chemical. They had made some progress, but warned Saturday that tank temperatures were again rising, increasing pressure in the tank. If the tank explodes, it could cause a fireball and chemical fallout over the densely populated area. If it cracks, the toxin could leak into storm drains and out to the ocean. Officials say they are working around the clock to prevent both scenarios. For NPR News, I'm Jill Replevel in Orange County.
1: The Africa Centers for Disease Control and Prevention says about 300

0: The CDC Director General Jean Kaseya said on Saturday the funds are needed to boost testing capacity, fund medical clinics, and move supplies. So far, he says various pledges from countries or other organizations total about $200 million.
1: We need to make sure pledges that we got today can be translated into concrete money very quickly.
0: Kaseya urged countries to work together to contain the virus. Jonathan Lambert, NPR News.
2: Record numbers of Americans are expected to hit the road this Memorial Day weekend. NPR's Joel Rose reports the travel forecast calls for high gas prices and crowded highways.
3: Gas prices this Memorial Day weekend are the highest they've been in 4 years, according to AAA, with the national average for a gallon of regular at more than $4.50. Still, AAA projects that more than 45 million Americans will travel at least 50 miles from home this weekend, up slightly from last year's record total. And the majority, more than 39 million, are expected to drive. Airports could be crowded, too. The Transportation Security Administration expects to screen more than 18 million passengers and crew in the week around Memorial Day. TSA is also bracing for a busy summer travel season, including the FIFA World Cup and the 250th anniversary of the U.S. Joel Rose, NPR News, Washington.
2: And you are listening to NPR News from New York City. Ukraine's president says intelligence from American and European partners suggest Russia may strike the country's capital and other parts of the territory this evening using a high-speed ballistic missile called Oreshnik. Volodymyr Zelensky warned Ukrainians to use shelters and act responsibly upon hearing air raid alerts. Russia's president threatened military retaliation following a Ukrainian drone strike on Luhansk, a region occupied in the east of Ukraine. The attack killed at least 18 people. Vladimir Putin condemned the attack on what he said was a college dormitory. But Ukrainian's military said it targeted an elite drone command unit in that region. The new Star Wars adventure, The Mandalorian and Grogu, is blasting off to a relatively modest ticket sales, and NPR's Bob Mandel has details.
4: $90 million would be nothing to sneeze at for a bounty hunter who's looking after a baby Yoda.
5: Before going into harm's way, strap in.
4: But as a Star Wars opening over Memorial Day, it's less than thrilling. If industry estimates prove correct, Mandalorian and Grogu will have the slowest start.
5: I'll be right behind you.
4: For any Star Wars film since Disney took over the franchise. The numbers are smaller, but considerably happier for Obsession, a thriller about a romantic crush gone supernatural. Ticket sales for most wide-release films go down in their second week, for horror flicks often by more than half. Obsession sales are the exception. Estimates have them rising by 16% this weekend. Bob Mondello, NPR News.
2: And I'm Doahli Saikautau, NPR News in New York.
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0: It's All Things Considered from NPR News. I'm Adrian Florido. This week, the Trump administration announced a policy that's expected to make it harder for foreigners to get a green card. In a memo dated May 21st, United States Citizenship and Immigration Services, or USCIS, told its officers to require more green card applicants to go back to their home countries and apply from there. NPR's Martin Kosty has been following this story and joins us now. Hi, Martin.
1: Hey, Adrian.
0: Martin, explain this. Does every foreign national here in the country who wants a green card have to go back to their home country to apply under this new policy?
1: Well, not everyone, but maybe a lot more. It's likely to affect people who are here on some kind of temporary status, like a student on a student visa or a work visa, or maybe a tourist, or maybe someone who's marrying an American. People in these situations often apply for something that's called adjustment of status. That allows them to apply for permanent residence, what we call a green card, even though applying for a green card was not their official purpose in coming to the U.S. More than half of the people who get green cards have done this by getting this adjustment of status. The figure was 600,000 people back in 2023. And the Trump administration says that's too many. It says adjustment of status is a matter of what they call, quote, administrative grace, that it should be an exception and not a rule.
0: Does the administration say why it's doing this?
1: Well, they say they're closing a loophole. They say people are coming to the U.S. for these non-immigration purposes like work or tourism, and that often means less vetting when they come from their home countries. But once they're here, they're violating the intent of the visas and becoming de facto immigrants. In a written statement, the USCIS spokesman said, quote, "When aliens apply from their home country, it reduces the need to find and remove those who decide to slip into the shadows and remain in the U.S. illegally after being denied residency," close quote.
0: So how does this work then for someone who is in the U.S. right now, say the green card process become?
1: Well, I was wondering that, and frankly, we don't really know for sure yet, but I did call Ann Rowley, who's an immigration attorney in San Diego, and she says she thinks it is going to be harder on people who've already put down some roots.
2: You know, they might have to leave their home, they might not be able to work, and then to wait for an effectively indefinite period of time outside the country to wait for their green card, of course, brings a lot of uncertainty as well.
1: And she points out that the green card process is actually different when you're applying at a consulate overseas, because the State Department runs that, and they ask for other things. So if you're applying from overseas, you may have to, for example, produce police certificates from every country where you've lived before, something you wouldn't have to do if you're applying here.
0: Well, what has the reaction been to this new announced policy from pro-immigration groups?
1: It's been pretty negative. It's being interpreted as an attack, or another attack, they would say, on legal immigration. David Beer at the Libertarian Cato Institute yesterday posted an article that ridiculed the idea that adjustment of status is supposed to be an exception, not the rule. He says most green card applicants have received adjustments for years, and that Congress meant this as a normal way for immigration to work, to spare people the work of having to go back home to their countries of origin. He says this is what he calls a radical expansion of DHS's quiet quitting on legal immigration.
0: So how soon does this new policy take effect?
1: Well, this is a memo for USCIS officers. It's already in effect as guidance. But you have to keep in mind that these are officers who have a lot of discretion case by case, and immigration lawyers say they're not really sure

0: I think it's well understood in the alliance that the United States troop presence in Europe is going to be adjusted. That work was already ongoing.
1: To make sense of some of these mixed signals from the U.S., we're joined now by Christine Berzinger. She's a senior fellow at the nonpartisan German Marshall Fund think tank, where she focuses on U.S. defense and transatlantic security. Ms. Berzinger, welcome to the program.

0: The video starts with a distraught voice saying, "Three Syrians were targeted under our house." Filmed from a window, the video shows someone on the ground, a medic wearing a first responder vest kneeling next to him. Oh God, it's devastating, says the woman filming. You can see an ambulance in the frame.
1: Allahu Akbar! Allahu Akbar!
0: And then, almost exactly 1 minute after the video starts with medics gathered around the wounded, another explosion.
1: Allahu Akbar! Ya wayli!

0: On Saturday in the southern city of Tyre, mourners gathered for the medic's funeral. Lebanon says Israeli attacks have now killed more than 120 medical personnel and first responders. Two medics were also injured in Friday's attack, including Ali Wasfan, who spoke to NPR from a hospital in Tyre.
1: عم استشهد فوقهم ثلاث مسعفين لعنا على مركز الأمة قدامنا يعني نزل الصاروخ المسيرة بيننا وبينهم.
2: The bomb dropped between us and them. We were inside the ambulance and they were on the ground, the civil defense guys.
0: The Geneva Conventions, adopted universally in 1949, say unless they're active combatants, medical personnel are always protected. Israel disagrees. NPR spoke with the woman who took the video. Some people called her a hero, others called her a spy. She asked NPR not to use her name for fear of retaliation. She has since left the village. Jane Araf, NPR News, Beirut.
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I'm Dwahali Saikautal in New York City with these headlines. An evacuation order remains in place for some 40,000 people in Orange County, California, due to the threat of a hazardous chemical tank explosion at a local aerospace company. France has banned Israel's national security minister for allegedly threatening and brutalizing detained French and European nationals on a Gaza-bound aid flotilla. And a Red Fox stowaway from a cargo ship that left Southampton, England, and arrived to a New York, New Jersey port in February, is now safely out of quarantine and living at the Bronx Zoo. Officials there have named the 2-year-old English fox Basil. I'm Dwahali Saikautal.

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1: This is All Things Considered from NPR News. I'm Adrian Florido. The war with Iran may soon make it a lot tougher for people around the world to afford food. A new report published by the Food and Agricultural Organization of the United Nations details how the closure of the Strait of Hormuz is not only choking the global oil market. The organization's chief economist, Maximo Torero, says it's also disrupted the flow of fertilizers from the Gulf, which many countries depend on for agriculture.
2: They are exported to Africa, to Asia intensively, but also to South America for Brazil, for example.
1: He warns the fertilizer deficit will lead to a severe global food crisis within 6 to 12 months. I spoke with Torero and asked him how countries most dependent on fertilizer from the Gulf are dealing with the shortage.
2: So the countries that are dependent are trying to look other sources, but there is no really a major alternative that they could use. So they are making decisions, and the decisions that they have to make, the farmers of those countries, is to plant with less inputs, or to plant less, or to move to commodities like soybeans. And that means that the yields in the world will be affected for the second half of the year and for 2027.
1: So then explain how these decisions that farmers are making now translates into a crisis half a year from now.
2: Today, we are in a situation where farmers have low prices and their costs are increasing significantly. So if I have low prices and I have such a jump in cost, then of course my activity becomes less profitable or not profitable. So I have to make a decision. And the possible decisions are I plant the same with less inputs,

0: be able to afford to buy it, or is it there may not actually be enough food being produced to feed everyone who needs to eat?
1: So today, we have enough food available, and we have enough stocks. The problem is for the next harvest. For the next harvest, as we move towards the middle of the year and the end of the year, we will have less supply, less stocks, and as a result, higher prices. And this will exacerbate more next year if this situation doesn't stop. If the situation improves tomorrow, if you open the Strait of Hormuz tomorrow, we will still have higher prices because of less supply, because farmers already made a decision, but we could avoid a significant crisis by the end of the year or 2027.
0: It is unclear when the war in the Middle East may end, but if it continues to drag on, what can be done in the meantime to help curtail the negative impacts of fertilizer shortages?
1: And fertilizers. And in the long term, the major importance is to learn that we need to diversify the infrastructure, and we need to find and transform the agri-food system to be more diverse in terms of energy.
0: How hard is it to get countries to coordinate some of the solutions and recommendations that you are suggesting, finding new routes for fertilizer to travel, for example?
1: Look, countries are doing it by themselves. They don't need to coordinate, no? So wherever I go to a country that there is a supply that was not already exporting, you see countries coming to look for it. You see Australia going to a country in Africa to try to find these inputs. You see other countries going to Uzbekistan. So I think markets are being searched. And countries have learned a little bit. We have been through COVID-19. We have been through the war in Ukraine. So countries are trying to move fast. But again, the benefit, the result is marginal. No?
0: Máximo Torrero is chief economist of the UN's Food and Agricultural Organization. Thank you, Mr. Torrero.
1: Thank you. A pleasure.
0: In the far north of Chile, a vast trench is being carved along the border with Peru, part of the new government's effort to curb unauthorized immigration. The initiative comes from Chile's new president, José Antonio Kast, a far-right politician and admirer of President Trump, whose hardline approach is already stirring controversy. John Bartlett reports from the border city of Arica.
2: The wide, wind-blown desert plains shared by Chile and Peru are vast and silent. But this has become the front line in a new battle against illegal migration and organized crime in Chile, a battle that propelled far-right José Antonio Kast to the presidency last year.
3: Muy buenas tardes.
2: Kast took office in March and made the border a top priority, visiting the site himself to launch his Border Shield project. Since then, two Chilean army excavators have been working their way slowly along the borderline, digging a deep trench 3 meters wide and 3 meters deep. I'm standing on the lip of the trench looking over into Peru. The desert stretches for miles into the far distance where the Andes rise over the plains. There's a breeze drifting across the pampa, and if I look back towards the border post, I can already see sand being blown back into the ditch. Chile shares more than 4,800 miles of porous land borders with Argentina, Bolivia, and Peru. High-altitude crossings in the Andes are especially dangerous, and dozens have died in recent years. However, this trench only covers 11 kilometers of desert.
4: Cristian Sáez Maldonado, delegado presidencial de la región de Arica-Parinacota.
2: Cristian Sáez is the presidential delegate for Chile's northernmost region of Arica y Parinacota.
4: Esta es la barrera física, lo que tú ves.
2: Sáez says the excavated material was piled up alongside the trench to form a wall, adding another barrier to migrants, drug traffickers, and smugglers. Driving south through the desert towards Arica, we pass banks of sand piled up as tank traps in the 1970s, when tensions between Chile and Peru were high. Arica is a laid-back

0: The city saw a spike in crime with the arrival of illegal migration from 2018 onwards, and episodes of intra-gang violence shocked locals. Orlando Vargas is the city's mayor.
1: Pero aquí sucedieron los crímenes más violentos que hay en el país.
0: Vargas says that foreign gangs began demanding protection money from local businesses, and some of the country's most violent crimes took place in Arica.
1: La verdad que yo no creo que eso evite que...
0: But while the crime wave has ebbed away,

0: And with the wind already blowing sand back into the trench, the question here isn't just how far it will reach, but whether it will have any meaningful effect stopping migrants. For NPR News, I'm John Bartlett, in Arica, Chile.
1: If you rent an apartment and your faucet springs a leak, what do you do? Well, you call your landlord to get it fixed. That's the deal, right? You pay rent and the landlord.

Yeah, Tomlin is an out-of-state corporate landlord. He owns about a dozen LLCs across the city and about 250 properties. They're primarily placed in low-income black neighborhoods. And kind of what he does

0: And in the majority of those properties, he has been accused of neglect, pages of code violations. And from when we were reporting, around like $300 to $500,000 in unpaid taxes with the city. And if you ask tenants, they've experienced two different Tomlins. One of the tenants that we really highlight in the series is Sean Harris. And she's described him as kind of a Jekyll and Hyde. So this is someone who was once president of Los Angeles's Rotary Club, so can come off very charming and smart and connected. But her experiences with him is that he's been someone who's refused to make repairs to her apartment while increasing the rent almost double since she's been there, forcing her to live in some pretty rough situations.
1: You know, not only the hole up under the porch, the backyard,

0: comes together in the way the city is asking the court for.
1: Well, in this current case, which is ongoing against Tomlin in Milwaukee, you know, a big part of your story is about the alliance between a nonprofit group that organizes tenants and officials at City Hall, the way they work together to basically build this case against this landlord. How important is this alliance proving to be as tenants continue their fight, as we speak, to win their case against this landlord?
0: Yeah, this alliance was one of the most interesting parts of the reporting for me, because under state law, the city of Milwaukee can't carry out random inspections. It can only document code violations that are either visible from the street or if a tenant reports them. And you can understand why maybe a tenant wouldn't want to get on their landlord's bad side for fear of retaliation and then, you know, doesn't report a violation. So that's where this nonprofit called Common Ground came in. It started to get to know Tomlin's tenants, and it documented a lot of the problems in their home. And the city was then able to use that information to build this legal case that this landlord is a public nuisance. And for the tenants we talked to, Common Ground was a breath of fresh air, as they got to meet other people going through similar situations and realized they weren't alone.
1: It took you a lot of work to get to speak with this landlord, but you did eventually track him down. What did he have to say?
2: Yeah, it was definitely a journey. When we finally did get in touch with this PR team, they gave us about 15 minutes.

0: he emphasized within the conversation a couple things that we found interesting. One was how much he was in lockstep with the city, which really struck us, because it's kind of this whole podcast is looking at and we've been talking about is that he's being sued by the city currently. But he also talked about his commitment to staying in Milwaukee.
1: You know, your story is about one community of people organizing in one city, Milwaukee. But is there something that communities in other places can learn or are trying to learn from what's happening in Milwaukee right now?
2: This story really is about power. Tomlin has monetary power, the city of Milwaukee has legal power, and Tenants in Common Ground have people power. And so as we see how this plays out over the next, you know, months or years, it may reveal how power works in Milwaukee and maybe in the country.
1: I've been speaking with reporters Sam Woods and Jimmy Gutierrez from WUWM, Milwaukee's NPR member station, about their new podcast, How to Evict Your Landlord. Thanks to both of you.
0: Yeah, thanks so much. Thanks.

0: This is All Things Considered from NPR News. In a social media post today, President Trump said that the U.S. and Iran have largely negotiated an agreement towards ending the war. This comes as the possibility of further U.S. strikes on Iran have loomed, and many questions remain about the possible deal and the fate of the conflict. We're joined by NPR national security correspondent Greg Myrie. Hi, Greg.
1: Hi, Adrian.
0: Can you tell us more, Greg, about what is in Trump's statement?
1: Yeah, he took to Truth Social very recently, and he said he was in the Oval Office. He said he had a very good call with multiple Middle East leaders. These include the Gulf countries, several other countries in the region. He said he had a conversation as well with Israeli leader Benjamin Netanyahu, all related to a memorandum of understanding pertaining to peace in the Iran war. He says an agreement has been, quote, largely negotiated, subject to finalization between the United States of America and Iran and other countries. Now, he went on to say final aspects and details of the deal are currently being discussed. So it's clear that it's not nailed down. It has not been approved by everybody. And we don't know a lot of the things that would be in it. He did say that the Strait of Hormuz will be open, but there is no mention of Iran's nuclear program. And obviously, that has been one of the key elements that President Trump has been demanding.
0: Any kind of deal on ending the war would be a huge development. What are we hearing from Iran, though?
1: Yeah, so we did hear a little earlier in the day from Iran, from a spokesman in the foreign ministry, and he also gave a somewhat similar assessment, saying the U.S. and Iran were in the final stage, again, of what he called a memorandum of understanding, and he said, quote, the position the two sides are becoming closer. So again, I want to stress, it sounds like there's progress, they're close, but they haven't nailed it down. And this sounds more like a framework, something to keep the ceasefire in place, perhaps open the Strait of Hormuz, ease the tensions without nailing down all of the other issues, again, including things like Iran's nuclear program.
0: And so is it really clear, Greg, whether this deal, potential deal, would be an extension of the ceasefire or an actual all-out end to the war?
1: Yeah, Adrian, it's really not clear at this preliminary stage when, in fact, the deal hasn't even been fully agreed to or signed.
0: Sure.
1: But it sounds like we're definitely talking about an extension of the ceasefire. A key factor would be opening the Strait of Hormuz. Again, that nuclear nuclear program still seems to be on the table. So it doesn't sound like we've worked out any of the final issues. And we know President Trump has wanted a nuclear deal to be part of any agreement ending the war, while Iran has been talking about ending the war first and then leaving nuclear negotiations for later.
0: Aside from the nuclear negotiations, what other issues would have to be addressed, Greg?
1: Yeah, Iran has raised a number of things. They say they want sanctions relief, the sanctions that the U.S. and other Western countries have imposed on the country for a long time. They want reparations for the war, all the damage that has been inflicted by the U.S. and Israeli bombing attacks. And they've also said they want to talk about not just opening the Strait of Hormuz, but making future arrangements about how it would be dealt with in the future.
0: That's NPR's Greg Myrie. Thanks for joining us.
1: Sure thing, Adrian.
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4: Make me aura.

41-year-old died from severe pneumonia that led to sepsis. NASCAR lost a giant of the sports today, a statement said, far too soon. No tsunami warnings were issued in Hawaii following a magnitude 6.0 earthquake last night, but along western Mauna Loa, violent shaking was reported and preliminary reports suggest some homes were damaged. Gas prices are averaging $4.52 for a gallon of regular, but AAA expects an estimated 4

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And from Subaru, the 2026 Subaru Outback features new styling, as well as standard symmetrical all-wheel drive and EyeSight driver assist.

0: strike group are in the Caribbean. The U.S. military announced the buildup the same day that...
1: We are announcing an indictment charging Raul Castro and several others with conspiracy to kill U.S. nationals.
0: Acting U.S. Attorney General Todd Blanche secured charges against the former Cuban president, who's still one of the most influential political figures in the island nation. That is on top of a U.S. blockade on oil shipments to the country that's caused a rapid economic collapse. And also this week, the Supreme Court ruled in favor of a U.S. business that wants to recover its losses from property seized in the revolution, allowing a lawsuit from

eventually U.S. companies, those claims are going to have to be resolved. The Cuban-American claims are tougher because the people involved were Cuban citizens at the time. It was Cuban property.

actually recovering the property than they are having the Cuban government admit that it did them an injustice and compensate them for it.

0: says on our website he covers, quote, the natural world and humanity's relationship to it. Many people hear that, and they immediately think he's a climate correspondent.
1: If we did a Venn diagram of, like, climate change and, like, biodiversity, the natural world, like, there's a lot of

0: have to do it all, as you well know, Adrian, but like,
1: yeah, right.
0: But like in the medium of radio, like there's an opportunity to kind of let nature tell the story for you. And like in that specific story, like, yeah, like I think all of us know that like pleasing, soothing sound of a river just kind of rolling by, right? And maybe, you know, you've jumped in a river, you've, you know, stuck your head in a bathtub, you know what it sounds like underwater. For me, I didn't know fish make sounds. Like, I had no idea. And I love fishing. Like, I love fish. But I had no idea. And so, yeah, the scientist is like, hey, you know, we need to find better ways to kind of, like, monitor the health of our ecosystems. We need to do a better job of understanding when a river is in trouble. And maybe a good way of doing that is by just doing acoustic monitoring. So if we could put something under the water that can kind of record the natural sound, and then we can kind of piecemeal out, like they're using AI essentially, to be able to essentially like figure out what are distinct sounds in there and then isolate them. So if you put something under the water and it's recording for 48 hours, you don't have to listen to 48 hours of audio. And so they're able to pick up those sounds and they can say like, hey, we used to hear this thing a lot and now we're not hearing it. Why? And they can send a biologist out there to figure it out. And so, yeah, I just think the medium of radio is a really cool way to do it. Like, I'll give you one other example. Like,

gets a little like brushy, and so we're like, you know, walking through this tangled brush, and you can hear that. Before the drought, this whole area was underwater. A white bath covering stains the rock more than 100 feet overhead. And then you get up further, further up, and then you hear like birds, and it's a little more open. So it's like this place is already kind of returned to what it used to be, and I can show you that in sound as we're doing it, which I just think is a super cool way to bring people with us as we're trying to kind of figure out these things in our recording.

0: basically subjecting you to.
1: Yeah, I mean, I think it's so cool to, like, I get to, the coolest part about my job by far, Adrian, is, like, I get to talk to people who are, like, a billion times smarter than me. And I, you know, the challenge is I sometimes have to get them to, like, make something, make this incredible tool that they're working on, like, understandable to somebody like me, right? Like a member of the public, essentially. But yeah, there's, like, so many passionate people that are driven to try to, yeah, fix these problems that in many cases we've created. And they're coming up with really cool ways of doing it. They're trying to solve kind of today's problems in real time.
0: You did the story about the technology that, like, now exists for scientists to genetically modify

like any request I put in to the biologist working on something, it has to go through DC and it has to get approved, and that's just gotten more cumbersome over time. Like the last story I did, I really wanted to talk to these federal researchers because they've worked on

It's definitely gotten harder. I mean, I definitely hear from scientists who I'm talking to that there's like, you know, a lot of the funding for science has been cut. A lot of funding to universities, you know, academic institutions that do this work, a lot of funding to federal agencies that do this work has been cut in the last, you know, year and a half. And so, yeah, I think there's, you know, people are more cautious about their what they're willing to say, I think, at times. And I think there's just, yeah, a real concern that, like, you know, we're the kind of

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0: I'm Adrian Florido. President Trump says the U.S. and Iran are close to a deal that would end the war. We'll hear the latest. Also this hour, how the war's chokehold on oil supplies and agricultural fertilizers is putting food prices at risk.
1: As we move towards the middle of the year and the end of the year, we will have less supply and as a result, higher prices.
0: Also this hour, we speak with NPR science correspondent Nate Rott, whose beat takes him tromping through the natural world.
2: For me, I didn't know fish make sounds. Like, I had no idea, and I love fishing.
0: Those stories after the news.
3: Why is it easy to tell how much a dragon weighs?
4: I don't know.
5: Why?
3: Because they come with scales.
6: Terrible.

Absolutely. So I am a huge dragon fan myself, and so I wanted to write a dragon book, but I didn't want to tell the same story as everyone else. You know, I wanted to be unique. And so I looked at all the dragon stories out there and I thought, what do they have in common? And one thing I noticed time and time again with dragon stories is they seem to always take place in a fantasy kingdom. But I thought for this story, I wanted to be different. So I thought, what would happen if dragons came to our world? What if we had what's known as a dragon apocalypse? You've probably heard of zombie apocalypses. That seems to happen a lot in TV and movies and such. But what if tomorrow morning, kids, you woke up and looked outside your window and suddenly there were dragons flying by? How would you react?

a bit chaotic, if you can imagine. Not everyone's super happy about dragons suddenly showing up, and dragons doing dragon things are a bit destructive for the human race. And so in New Dragon City, we kind

And suddenly he starts to realize there's another side to this story, that maybe dragons aren't the monsters that they thought they were. And maybe dragons kind of feel the same way about humans, that the humans are the monsters in the dragon's eyes. And so that was the story of New Dragon City. But when I wrote that book, everyone had questions. And so I went to schools and talked to the kids, and they're like, but where did the dragons come from? How did this whole thing start? What made it so bad between the dragons and humans? And that's why I was like, yeah, we're going to do a prequel. We're going to back it up 5 years to those first moments where the dragons are showing up and no one knows quite what's going on. What would that be like to live?

I like to think of dragons as kind of like dogs in this sense, okay? Imagine a dog, and that dog has been mistreated since it was a puppy. It's in the pound. It's scared. And so if you try to interact with this dog, it might growl at you. It might try to bite you, and it's not going to be your best friend. You take that same dog. You bring it home. You treat it with respect. You feed it. You pet it. You patiently care for this dog.

0: 9-foot dragon and a 4-foot boy is Billy Jonas from What Kind of Cat Are You? I'm Katie Stone. 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

So we don't know if dragons were alive before. However, I will say there are stories about dragons from cultures all over the world, whether it be Asia or Africa or Europe. And they're somewhat different. The dragons look different. Maybe they act a little different. Maybe they have wings. Maybe they don't have wings. You know, the details are different, but there's always some kind of dragon story from all these cultures. So you gotta wonder if maybe once upon a time there was a creature.

0: Where does the history of dragons start?
1: I am not sure. I know there are ancient stories about dragons, but I don't know what if there is any, you know, defined beginning of the dragon origin. But what I love about dragons is that their legacy keeps continuing. You know, I mean, we have stories from ancient China, and then we have stories from, you know, this year. You know, lots and lots of new dragon stories and shows and movies come out. And people continue to be fascinated by dragons for all ages. So there's something.

origami dragon, and I get all these amazing dragon gifts because everyone is so excited about dragons. And so that's been something I didn't expect, but I really, really enjoyed.

You know, my dad used to tell stories when I was young, and he would sit me and my brother down, he'd tell us a story. And then later on, I'd ask him about that story, and he wouldn't remember all of the details. He'd be like, I don't quite remember. I just told you the story and forgot about it. And I thought, that's kind of sad, because I love that story, and I would want to hear it more than once. So I thought, for my stories, if I wrote them down, and then I could share them, not only with my own child, my own daughter, but I could share them with everyone in the world. Like, my stories have been translated into languages all over the world in countries I've never even visited. And so kids can read my stories wherever.

0: I did like dragons when I was a kid. I was very into stories that were fantasy based. And I played some Dungeons and Dragons. I was the dungeon master. My brother and some of the neighborhood kids were my players. And I would read those D&D manuals and I would study all the different types of dragons that were in there. And so I've always kind of been fascinated by dragons.
1: This episode does come with a learning guide. You can learn a lot more about dragons, the history of dragons around the world, and so much more is coming up. Stick with us. This is the Children's Hour.

absolutely. Just because we're in a dragon apocalypse does not mean everything is perfect, obviously, even in the family front. And so in my story, New Dragon City, Noah has two parents. His father is very against dragons. He believes that the only good dragon is a dead dragon, and dragons should be wiped off the face of the earth if mankind has any chance to survive. His mother, on the other hand,

0: A lot of kids are caught in the middle. My parents got divorced, and so I know that horrible feeling where you love both of your parents with all of your heart, and you know they both want what's best for you. Unfortunately, those things are very, very different sometimes.
1: I just wanted to, like, add another thing. Your parents are divorced. It's a lot of, like, moving back and forth. So, yeah, just a lot of traveling and stuff.
2: Yeah, and it might feel

0: Noah has to make his own decisions without hurting his parents. He doesn't want to hurt either parent. No parent is either right or wrong. They both have opinions, and Noah has to navigate how to deal with the two parents and as a kid. And I think that's something that happens not just in a dragon apocalypse, but in everyday life. And maybe the issue is not as big as should we have dragons or not, but it is hard for kids when they love both parents, when their both parents are not speaking or not getting along, to try to navigate that.
1: Kind of like the dragon in the room.

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1: Hi, I love the Children's Hour because it's fun and you go to all sorts of different places. 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

is just one version of the dragon myth, made popular by the English poem Beowulf, written around 1000 AD. Dragons have been talked about in many different cultures across history,

dragons came into being in these different countries separately. Mesopotamia, the area known as the Middle East today, is often thought to be the home of the earliest ancient civilization. In this ancient culture,

0: This is Keaton from the Children's Hour with a book review on How to Train Your Dragon, Book 2, How to Be a Pirate by Christa Cow, published by Little Brown and Company. The main character in this book is named Hiccup. He lives in Hooligan Village, and one day he signs up to join a pirate training program. The teacher is named Gobber the Belch. Hiccup learns how to fight at sea and do other things that pirates do, like robbery and shouting. The people of Hooligan Village find a treasure map, so they all vote to try to find it on the island filled with dragons. The dragons on the island cannot see, hear, or fly, but they have a very good sense of smell. The Vikings come across a lot of surprises, and the book ends with a cliffhanger. I think this is a good book because it has a lot of adventure and the people in the drawings look funny. I will give this book 5 green chilies out of 5 because it is the best book I've read so far.
1: The book series How to Train Your Dragons, book 2 is called How to Be a Pirate.

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I'm Katie Stone, and today we've been learning about dragons. 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Look for dragons. We're going to go out with one more. This is Donna and Andy. We'll catch you next time for another edition of the Children's Hour.

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0: Live from NPR News in New York City, I'm Dua Halisai-Kautau. A deal to end the U.S.-Israel war against Iran and the opening of the Strait of Hormuz could be concluded very soon. President Trump says in a social media post an agreement has largely been negotiated and final aspects and details of the agreement would be, quote, announced shortly. An Israeli strike in southern Lebanon killed six people yesterday, according to Lebanon's health ministry. NPR's Jawad Rizkala reports the latest casualties included a child and three paramedics responding to an earlier attack.
1: I'm at the funeral in the southern Lebanese city of Tyre for three paramedics killed Friday in an Israeli double-tap strike, captured on video by a neighbor showing the paramedics gathered at the scene moments before the second strike hit as an ambulance arrived. They had rushed to help after a drone strike in the town of Deir Hanoun in Neher killed a Syrian man and his young daughter and wounded his wife. Now they are being mourned by a crowd of fellow paramedics as ambulance convoys prepare to take them for burial in their hometown. Lebanon's health ministry says more than 120 paramedics have been killed in Israeli strikes since the war reignited on March 2nd. Jawad Rizkala, NPR News.
0: The pharmaceutical industry is still fighting Medicare drug price negotiation, but on Monday, the Supreme Court dealt the industry another loss.
2: The Supreme Court declined to hear petitions from drug companies challenging Medicare drug price negotiations. Medicare was banned from bargaining over drug prices until a new law passed in 2022. Medicare, which provides health benefits to seniors, began negotiating the first brand name drug prices in 2024. Those prices went into effect this January, including a 79% discount for diabetes drug Januvia. The program is now negotiating its third round of lower drug prices, set to take effect in 2028. The drug industry has opposed Medicare drug price negotiation, but this may be the end of the road for many of the court cases. The trade group for brand name drugs, Pharma, has a remaining lawsuit pending in a lower court. The group says the law that enabled the price negotiations is unconstitutional. Cindy Lupkin, NPR News.
0: Online publishers are on edge about changes to Google search that the company unveiled earlier this week. More on this from NPR's Bobby Allen.
3: Google says its search box is getting bigger and more interactive with more AI answers. Analysts say the changes will allow Google to make more money from ads, which will also soon be generated by AI. For online publishers, the shakeup may be ruinous. According to data from SimilarWeb, nearly 70% of searches related to the news now do not result in a page visit. That translates to a significant drop in advertising revenue. Google disputes this, saying AI answers can lead to more site engagement, but news publisher data does not back this up. Bobby Allen, NPR News.
0: This is NPR. In Serbia, tens of thousands of anti-government protesters rallied in Belgrade's central square to demand the removal of President Aleksandar Vučić. The large crowd included university students, many wearing T-shirts that read, "Students Win." Protest organizers are calling for an early election and investigations into alleged corruption by government officials. The demonstrations were largely peaceful, but police later used tear gas against some small groups of protesters that were seen throwing flares and bottles at security forces, according to the Associated Press. The travel site Kayak says domestic airfares are nearly 30% higher than they were a year ago. Gas prices are up some 40%. NPR's Stefan Basaha reports millions of Americans are still expected to travel for the Memorial Day.

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Adoshit ea adon re Southern California. 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Ko aj ea ato a twisty base anagi eidiat. 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one a Adalia a Aja a Yadi Hawan bits Aj Koda but Eliagi aid ego Hashin Zachi in the house Tado Leltane a Hotaho Ultra Trago to a Aliago. At a lady high school, da nego aid ea da has arm. Nere Islamabad, ajit ea da hane Pakistan je. Aid ea da has ago, ajit ea.

Americans Lenny at Shin's the Ajit that they so a overdose at the Ila Ajit 14% Ajit no what Ajit Aquit and a co Ajit did the Tad a Kanye Centers for Disease Control and Prevention because I know they are the

yato teaching sheet a yato nagaiti yat as anigi bige anheda kosko eight a yat edo in the adit a nagay or kisto a yahaljoto lestanela. Did a hack is this danger a ilkela nagay a